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That would be fun if you could actually take a trip around the world. But I don't know why anyone would want to go back to high school like this woman that lied about her age and did it. And we'll talk about her, what the story is, in a couple minutes. Kings of Leon.

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1: Even if it kills me, Papa Roach, I'm Mike Jones. Why would anyone want to go back to high school? I just don't understand. I saw the story about how a woman in New York lied about how old she was. She's actually 28, said she was 16, though, and went back to high school in New York City because what? You wanted to go back to the worst 4 years of life where you're all awkward, hormones are going all over the place, and you're bored to death in English and calculus classes. Why would you want to go back to high school? The second I graduated, I said, peace out, mofos. No more of this nonsense. The hell is wrong with you, lady?
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1: Sum 41, for a band that's done, they sure have a lot going on all the time. I'm Mike Jones. They just put out a video on their socials at Sum 41 of some of their merchandise from over the years. All kinds of stuff with not just t-shirts and albums, but there's stickers, there's wristbands, there's necklaces, there's even a pair of Sum 41 boxing gloves, which will be cool to have. My strangest piece of musical memorabilia, I have a box of Strut cereal that I got years ago, never opened it. The cereal's probably dust, can't eat that now. But still, I was like, I gotta keep that. Why?

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1: Guys, I had to get all my fighter's blood testing done, right? And you guys know my history with AIDS, right?
2: No. Wait, what?
1: I haven't. Well, what are you talking about? I've told stories on the air.
2: Your history with AIDS?
1: Yeah, back
3: she's
1: when I was like, oh,
3: before.
1: Yeah, when you were what? High. A yeah, club yeah, rat, yeah. Like, got really mental of, like, oh, my God, I convinced myself I had AIDS. So yeah. I went and got tested. All this stuff, yeah.
2: Okay. All right.
1: Yeah. So yeah. Keep that in mind. I've been tested. I had to do it all for this, and I got so in my head again. And I was like, Morgie, this is how you find out you got AIDS, you dumb.
0: 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What's up?
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the alternative rock station, Alt 96.1. We've got big things going on with all of our friends. I'm Mike Jones. Right now with Sublime, you can get on with their cruise later this year. We've got a contest. You can set sail with Sublime, be a part of the big floating party. 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We just had the Foo Fighters with our iHeartRadio album preview party. That was a lot of fun, getting to hear the songs and the stories for the first time with the new album. We've got the title track now, Your Favorite Toy.

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1: The Cranberries and Zombie. It's Mike Jones. I hope you're having a good Thursday. Thanks for hanging out. And even if it's not been the best day, you didn't put a Range Rover into the ocean, did you? Like this video I saw, I got to tell you about in a couple minutes. Edge Hill and Double Take.

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1: Stained and outside. I'm Mike Jones. If you're not having the greatest Thursday, maybe this will help things. I just saw a video on Instagram where a Range Rover got swept out to sea. I don't know. 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They had to get the tow truck out there, pulled it out, and there's a $100,000 plus Range Rover. Well, not just down the drain, but in the ocean, literally. So if things weren't going so great for you today, at least you didn't dunk a $100,000 car into the water. It could be worse.
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1: The Verve's got the strings and make it Thursday afternoon all kinds of classy. And Linkin Park, we'll get loud with them and Lost. 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

96.1, the alternative rock station. The Gorillaz, they were great when they were on Saturday Night Live, and I'm sure we'll have a couple more A-plus performances this weekend, both on the U.S. and U.K. versions. I'm Mike Jones for SNL in the U.S. Matt Damon's the host, and Noah Kahan's going to be playing. And then over in the U.K., Hannah Waddingham from Ted Lasso, she's going to be hosting. And Miles Smith, he's the musical guest there. Good weekend for SNL all around.

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1: Incubus and Drive. Maybe Drive will be one of the keywords you get tomorrow for alternative income. And you can win $1,000 to put towards doing stuff to your car, or you want to get a new one. There you go. I'm Mike Jones. Whatever the words are tomorrow, you're going to hear 9 of them tomorrow, morning, midday, and afternoon, and every weekday for a while. You just got to put them in at our website. Every time you do, each one is a shot at a grant so you can cash in and get alternative income. Back to friends, Somber.

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Don't get me wrong, I love Fall Out Boy, but the fact that their album From Under the Cork Tree is 21 years old now is truly making me feel like an elder emo. I guess I just gotta own it at this point. I hate new stuff from Sublime right now, new record on the way, featuring this one called Ensenada.

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Alt 96.1, your rock alternative. What's going on? It's Alex Mack. Now, I'm a super like nostalgia guy, and I was thinking back recently to when I lived in New York City. I had like certain bands I would listen to specifically on the subway, and I know this is like kind of on the nose, but I would always listen to The Strokes. And so now the fact that we have a new song from The Strokes and like a tour and all this happening, like I'm so excited. And it feels like The Strokes, you know what I mean? New song right now called Going Shopping. Like a

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the alternative rock station, Alt 96.1. I know I've been loud about it this week, but I'm just here to make sure you don't forget. Mother's Day is on Sunday. It's not too late. You don't have to like go crazy. I feel like, you know, mom just wants like some attention, your love, a card maybe. I'm telling you, it's like Thursday night. You've got time to make it happen. Just don't forget.

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Alt 96.1, the alternative rock station. What's going on? It's Alex Mack. Now, I don't need another festival to try to go to this year. It just feels like the lineups have been so good. I'm just going to be so broke by the end of the year. But seeing that, like, Turnstile is playing Austin City Limits, and I've never been to ACL, like, feels like a sign, maybe. I don't know. You want to come? Turnstile right now. This Look Out for Me.

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I know My Chemical Romance is going back on tour this summer, and I'm excited for it. I feel a little ungrateful as like a giant My Chem fan because I'm going to go see them. It's going to be great. They're amazing live every time, but hey, where's the new album?

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You know, we got a new album from Sublime coming out, which feels crazy to say. I'm so excited. And it's 21 songs long, which honestly kind of feels worth the wait. 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
3: Woody, remember when I got the Toyota and you looked at me, you're like, why is this sticker? 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
4: Yeah, because it was a temporary registration.
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4: 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And so you keep it there until they send you the regular registration in your mail.
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alternative rock station, Alt-96.1. I've been following the All American Rejects house party tour like I'm tracking Santa Claus. Like, it's been so fun to watch. And they were just in Albuquerque last night. I wish I could have gone. That looks insane. You can still submit to be a host for the Rejects, which is pretty rad, if you just go to hostrejects.com. Like, can you imagine throwing that big of a party? Hey, I love this band right now, so pay attention. No, I just really like them. I think you will, too. They're called Edge Hill. The song's Double Take. Maybe.

Alt 96.1, the alternative rock station. What's going on? It's Alex Mack. Now, if you follow me on Instagram, you know I'm not like the biggest fashion guy, right? And I typically don't care about like the Met Gala, but I was looking at, you know, all the celebrities and their crazy outfits and stuff. Dude, did you see Somber? He walked into that place like a WWE wrestler. I mean, not even the sparkly outfit, just like the energy, throwing his hands up in the air, like, you know, getting the crowd hyped up. It was cool to watch. I feel like really only he could pull that off. Somber right now. This is Back to Friends.

96.1, your rock alternative. I loved finding out earlier this week that Ryan Key, you know, the lead singer Yellow Card, is a giant Star Wars fan. Like, how cool is that? Not only is he in, like, I don't know, one of the most influential pop punk bands ever, he's also a giant Star Wars nerd. That's the best. One of two songs to hit number one on alternative radio, the first time for them in like 20 years, with this one featuring Good Charlotte called Bedroom Posters.

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What's up? It's Alex Mack. Hey, make sure to connect up and, you know, be social with us anytime you want. 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

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I feel like I've told you this pro tip before, but not that you should really take my advice on much, but I got you here. It's Alex Mack. If you ever hit like that slump at work, but you're like, I've had a million cups of coffee, I can't possibly do that. Just trust me on this. Keep a pint of ice cream in your break room freezer. Obviously label it, because like, you know, someone's going to try to steal that. But if you need a little pick-me-up, dude, a couple bites of ice cream, I'm telling you, that'll get you through the day.

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Alt-96.1, the alternative rock station. Just another example of, yeah, I'm questioning 2026. It's Alex Mack, just reading that the creators of the Roomba, you know, like the little robot vacuum, just unveiled a prototype for like a furry little robot companion. Yeah, it's like a little dog thing. They're calling it the Familiar, which just like a Roomba will follow you around your house. Good, because that's not terrifying at all. What if it like becomes evil, you know?

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What's going on? It's Alex Mack. Now, I've always loved the Foo Fighters, but dude, I have really been loving this new record. You know, we just got it recently. If you watch any videos of them performing these new songs, by the way, like, you can tell the band is having a great time. Like, if you miss them on The Late Show with Stephen Colbert, worth checking out. Like, Dave's having the best time. This is the title track of that new Foo record that we just got. It's your favorite toy.

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1: Do you have one of those like smart watches, like a Garmin or an Apple Watch or something that like shows you your sleep score and like mine says body battery? Dude, that stresses me out. Especially because I don't, you know, take care of myself. 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You better, you know, sleep before you bottom out. 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

alternative rock station, Alt 96.1. I was pretty excited the other night. My roommates and I were all hanging out. They were like playing poker, which I don't know how to play. They were like, oh, yeah, no, we'll teach you. Just like a $10 buy-in is no big deal. Obviously, I got hosed every single time, but I was like, I wasn't even thinking about it. I was like, oh, yeah, I'm learning the game, like hanging out with my roommates. I think they're just scamming me. Like, I walked away like without 20 bucks, you know, which isn't a ton, but like, I kind of see the con they have going on right now, but I'm going to start studying. This band's called In Color right now. It's Headlights.

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3: What, do you remember when I got the Toyota and you looked at me, you're like, why is this sticker? 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
4: Yeah, because it was the temporary registration.
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Alt 96.1, the alternative rock station. What's going on? It's Alex Mack. Friendly reminder, your new music show is right around the corner, which obviously fun because we get to play an entire hour of awesome new music. But also, on Thursday nights, it's kind of a good signifier that we're about to kick off the weekend. So hang out. Emerging Alt is kicking off here in just a little bit at 11 o'clock.

Alt 96.1. What's going on? It's Alex Mack. 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We're Spokane's Rock Alt

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1: Just one day until the weekend. Like, honestly, we can make it. Especially, like, a full hour of new music between now and Friday. Like, we got this. I'm playing you new stuff from Jutes, one of my new favorite bands. All American Rejects, Evanescence, Death Cab for Cutie on the show tonight. Plus new Strokes in the Temper Trap with Dexter and the Moonrocks, Jack White, Modest Mouse. So hang out tonight. This is Emerging Alts. Still crazy I get to play an entire hour of new stuff. So let's have some fun. Kicking it off with a new one from The Last Dinner Party. It's also called Count the Ways.

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1: That's Somber, homewrecker here on Emerging Alt. My name's Alex Mack. This next band, Jutes, has quickly become one of my favorites. And it's funny, I actually found them initially because I saw like a tour announcement from another Emerging Alt band, In Color. They're the supporting act for Jutes going on tour this summer. So if you like this next song, maybe check out some tickets. It's called It Takes Two.

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0: Those Jutes, It Takes Two here on Emerging Alt. I'm Alex Mack. I've been really into that band recently, especially with their tour coming up. So let me know what you thought, though. Check out some more songs, too, if you got another one you want to recommend. Happy to look at it. Played you Somber before them. You know, we had the Last Dinner Party on. So hit me up. Any questions, comments, recommendations, you can always send me a talk back on our free iHeartRadio app. All you have to do is hit the little microphone button, talk right into your phone, hit send, and it comes straight to me.
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96.1, your rock alternative. All American Rejects, their new one called Get This here on Emerging Alt. I'm dying watching all those, you know, like pop-up house party shows they've been doing. They look so sick. Death Cab for Cutie right now, a new album coming out next month. I guess, well, officially less than a month away. June 5th, it's called I Built You a Tower with this one. New song called Riptides.

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New Evanescence, song's called Who Will You Follow here on Emerging Alt. My name's Alex Mack. I'm a huge Jack Antonoff fan. I just think he's like so brilliant as a songwriter and a producer. If you're into that music production stuff, I'm telling you, you got to look up some YouTube videos of like his studio and his process. It's honestly mind-blowing. Comes through in this new Bleachers track called You and Forever. Oh.

alternative rock station, Alt 96.1. That's that new Julia Wolf. It's called In My Room here on Emerging Alt. My name's Alex Mack. I actually played that song the other night, and I got a really cool DM. Somebody was like, I'm so glad you played that. I love that song. If you like that one, you got to check out this, this, and this. That's like the best kind of DM to get, because like, even though I host this new music show, I'm always trying to find new stuff. So don't be shy. If you got stuff you like, tell me about it. In the meantime, I'm going to play you this new one from The Strokes. Like, I mean, come on. We have new Strokes on the radio. It's called Going Shopping. Like

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0: 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Their song Starlight. My name's Alex Mack. You know, let me know what you thought. Whether it's Cannons or that new Strokes song, I had Julia Wolf and Bleachers, Evanescence, Death Cab for Cutie, All American Rejects, all on the show tonight. So even if you had a favorite, let me know whatever that was. You can even just DM me, honestly. I say it all the time, but, add me on Instagram, at Alex Mack Live. Hit me up with whatever, especially if a song, sticks out to you. I would love to know what it is. Hit me up, at Alex, MACLIVE.
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96.1, your rock alternative. That was Violet Grohl. Song's called Thumb here on Emerging Alt. Dying to see that live. And Violet has like a handful of tour dates coming up, starting at the end of this month. Some awesome like festival and support appearances. Like she's going out with the Breeders for a few shows. Like that would be insane to see. Hey, I got you the Temper Trap right now. I love this new one. It's called Giving Up Air.

96.1, the alternative rock station. Dexter and the Moon Rocks, song's called Freaking Out on Emerging Alt, which is funny. I'm seeing people use that song on their like Instagram stories and TikTok and stuff like that, which I do feel like is a good indicator for like how well a song is doing and like how big a band is getting. When people start using, you know, their songs as the background sounds or whatever, people starting to do the same with this one from Metric, which again, great sign. Also, great song. It's Victim of Luck.

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1: It feels like day 9 of this week, doesn't it? 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
1: Okay, I actually do think I like Death Cab for Cutie's song, Punching the Flowers, more than Riptide's, the song I'm playing you right now. And I love this song. To me, it just sounds like old school Death Cab. And it's all going to be on the new album, I Built You a Tower, that we get in a few weeks.

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1: What do you remember when I got the Toyota and you looked at me, you're like, why is this sticker? And I said, it says don't remove it. And you looked at me like I was the biggest moron and ripped it off.
2: Yeah, because it was a temporary registration.
1: No, but it said don't remove it.
2: Until you get your regular registration.
3: So your mattress tag.
1: Well, they should be more clear.
2: It was old. Like, it was, you know, this
1: I'm
2: was on,
1: a rule
2: this,
1: follower.
2: No, this was on your old car. It was the
1: what?
2: It was the old temporary registration from when she first bought her old car.
1: Oh, that was a different sticker.
2: Yeah. And so you keep it there until they send you the regular registration in your mail.
1: Different.
2: It was so like burned out from the sun and everything else from years of being
1: couple
2: there.
1: Couple years, yeah. The Woody Show.
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1: I love that Hayley Williams. Paramore has announced the Hayley Williams Show era. I am going to do my damnedest to see her at All Things Go Fest with Lola Young and the Beaches and Father John Misty. It's actually kind of an insane lineup, and it's in the fall. Going to try my best to make it happen. If you want to go, take a shot at $1,000. We'll start giving away every hour later this morning.

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come with me because you look so fine that I really want to make you mine. 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
1: Less than a month till we get Evanescence's new album. 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
2: 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A club rat. Like, got really mental of like, oh my God, I convinced myself I had AIDS. 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Yeah.
3: 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All right.
2: Yeah. So keep that in mind. I've been tested. I had to do it all for this. And I got so in my head again. 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
1: What's the vibe? It's Friday morning. 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

The alternative rock station, Alt 96.1. Can I tell you a secret? So radio DJs famously will buy followers on Instagram. And so I was being shady a couple days ago when Instagram went through and wiped clean all of the bot accounts, all the inactive accounts. And because I had wondered, I was like, why did I lose 80 followers all of a sudden? And it's been real fun to see who dropped down a lot and who didn't. All right, I did not lose the guy who decided to message me. Some days you can be so mind-wandering, lackadaisical. Not derogatory, just an observation. But carry on, because no matter the mood or the situation, it seems to be entertaining. American flag, beers cheersing. Thanks, dude. I think. My name is Tammo. You know, it's like, not derogatory. It's like, not to be rude, never a great way to start things. But if we're not friends on Instagram, hit me up. It's Tammo time. It's T-A-M-O time.

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Really wanna make you mine. 4, 5, 6, come on and get your kicks. 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

0: DUIQ. Steve Bass, explain the way the game works to everybody, please.
1: I find someone who's nice and drunk and ask them just the nicest, easiest trivia questions that anyone and everyone knows.
2: Oh, you're nice. You're super nice.
1: A functioning adult. But the twist is, are they so drunk that they won't know the answer? And if you can guess whether they know, two out of three times, you win the DUIQ.
0: All right, say hi to our contestant and say hi to Sergio, everybody.
3: Oh, Sergio.
4: Hey, guys.
0: Hey, Sergio. All right, we're going to play the DUIQ. CBS just explained the game, but we're going to take guesses, too, just for funds on Menace and Sammy, if they're going to know the answers or not. Now, before we get to the questions that actually count, we have a little introductory clip about this drunk person that Seabass ran into. And this is just so we can get a better idea just how with it or not with it they are. Mm-hmm. And what is this person's name, Seabass?
1: This is Brianna, and she's just going to give us a rundown of what she has had and likes to drink.
0: All right, here is Brianna.
5: I was actually drinking Adios.
1: You drink an Adios Mother Effer, is that because it's like a lot of alcohol for...
5: Yeah, I mean, you know, I just want to, you know, have fun and I don't know, I just... Want to be lit. And Wildberry, Sex on the Beach. Nice. Yeah, you gonna?
1: Do you usually get this messed up when you go out?
5: I do, all the time. I always get up all the time. And Sex on the Beach, the best. Or pineapple and vodka, holy that's like the best.
0: Is she talking about the drink Sex on the Beach or actual Sex on the Beach?
6: Know,
0: because it
6: I
0: is not the best.
7: It sucks, it's grainy and it hurts. But this Adios Mother Effer I'd never heard of before.
1: I've never heard of it.
0: Bort brought himself up to the glass to look through like, what?
7: Never heard of it.
1: I'll say this, Gina. If you don't grow up on the West Coast, you are not exposed to it. You're exposed to a Long Island
0: ice.
7: So this is basically a Long Island ice, but it has vodka, rum, tequila, gin, blue curacao, and sweet and sour mix, and
8: Sprite. People live off these things.
6: Well, you guys die off these.
1: Menace, you have to understand that it is a West Coast Long Island iced tea.
8: If you don't grow up in the area, I didn't grow up in either coast.
9: Yeah, but if you go anywhere, go to Mexico on vacation.
7: I didn't grow up going to Mexico on vacation.
9: Oh my gosh,
7: we were rich.
8: Eyes were open.
0: I'm an East Coast guy. I heard of it.
7: I never heard of this.
8: Infiltrated America.
0: I had no idea it was the same as a Long Island iced tea. I didn't know exactly what it was. Like what went in it or whatever.
6: I couldn't have told you.
0: I just know that people loved it. They thought the name was fun.
6: Yeah.
1: It's not the exact same, but it's the same principle.
0: Yeah. Or whatever. The point is the name is fun.
7: I'm glad I could leave everyone so shocked.
0: All right. DUIQ. Sergio, are you ready for question number one?
4: Yes.
0: Here we go. DUIQ.
1: Give me any number that is not a prime number.
7: Okay.
6: It's not a prime number.
8: Repeater.
6: Probably. Give any number that's not a prime number.
0: This is one of those things I never committed to memory.
1: I might have reversed it for
0: prime me. Number.
1: The previous one version. Menace. So
6: I'm going to say, I'm going to say triple yes.
0: Triple yes?
7: Really?
0: Yeah. Put me down for triple no.
6: Luck into it.
7: I don't know. What? Yeah, I was going to say it's going to be lucking into it. I'm going to say... No to Brianna, no to Menace, yes to Sammy. She looks pretty confident.
0: All right. Sammy, Menace, do you think that Brianna's going to get this one?
9: No.
0: No? All right. Menace, what do you think?
8: Sorry. I'm still in a daze. Nine?
0: In
7: so
0: a
7: what?
0: Daze?
8: Oh, sorry.
7: Are you still what is happening right
8: sorry.
7: Now?
8: Sorry. No.
6: Oh,
7: what?
6: Wow.
0: What just
7: What's
0: happened?
7: What's in that cake?
0: Yeah. All right. Sergio, do you think that Brianna's going to know it, yes or no?
7: Adios Mother Effer?
4: Yes.
0: You think she will get it? All right, question number one, DUIQ.
1: Give me any number that is not a prime number.
0: Any number that is not a prime number. Menace.
8: Me, I already said mine. It was nine.
0: Nine?
8: Yeah.
9: Seven.
1: Oh, Menace killing it. Menace absolutely destroying it. Because the roots of nine or the factors of nine would be?
8: Threes,
1: there
8: right?
1: There you go.
7: Sammy?
8: What?
9: Yeah, right. So that makes it a prime number, right?
1: What's the question? Want to play that question again?
7: No.
0: The question is...
1: Give me any number that is not a prime number.
7: Not a prime number.
6: Prime number.
1: What does not mean?
9: Right.
0: Not a prime number.
9: So what makes...
7: Oh. What's a prime number?
8: Are you thinking even?
6: No.
9: No, I was just thinking... Yeah, okay. What were you thinking?
1: Again, not.
9: I was thinking because...
6: She
9: because
6: left out the not.
9: Right, because seven, you can't divide it by anything to make it... Random. Like how a round number
7: is a prime number.
8: Yeah.
9: I was. I did. Oh a, yeah, I did a prime number.
7: Is there a gas leak in here?
1: This happens a lot in tests. Is she was so excited that she knew something about the answer that she didn't listen to the question.
0: Yeah. All right. Well, let's see if Brianna knows it, and if she does, that's a good sign for Sergio because he's going on a limb here. A lot of people don't guess it, especially right out of the gate. The yes on the drunk person. Question number one.
1: Give me any number that is not a prime number.
5: I don't know. I'm so drunk right now. Oh, my God.
1: Okay, take your time.
5: I don't know. Six?
1: That is correct, actually.
5: No way. Holy f***. Sorry. Got me.
0: Wow.
6: See?
7: Wow. Today is locked weird.
6: Good job, Sergio.
9: Yeah.
0: All right. Well, you got a point. Congratulations, Sergio.
7: That is crazy.
8: So did I legit get it right, though?
9: Yes.
8: Oh, yeah. Damn. Okay. Sometimes you play with me.
9: See, he doesn't even know why he got it right.
8: No, dang. But then I gave an explanation, too.
0: So a prime number is a number that can be...
6: That's only divisible by itself.
0: It's only divisible by itself.
7: Like 7, 5.
0: Or 1.
6: Yeah, or 1.
0: Okay, got it.
6: So that's why I thought that anybody could easily luck into it. And 2 out of 3 did.
8: Yeah, okay. Thank you.
7: Wow.
0: All right, Sergio, question number 2. DUIQ, here we go.
4: Yes.
1: According to the phrase, there is honor even among what?
7: Oh, I think I know this one.
6: And this time?
0: You think I know this one?
7: No, I think I know this one. I'm writing this
0: you
7: down.
0: You think?
7: Yeah.
0: Oh, this one.
7: Is it easy to you?
0: Yeah.
7: Thank you.
0: Prime number one?
7: I just wrote mine down.
6: I triple yes to the first one. I'm going to triple no this one.
7: Same. Triple no.
0: Yes for Sammy. Yes for Menace.
8: All right.
0: Okay. Well, not based on his response there. What? All right, but I already said yes for him. So right. Yes, yes, no for Brianna.
6: And you do or don't know this?
0: I know this one.
6: Okay.
0: I know this one.
7: We both wrote our answers down.
0: Yeah. Menace and Sammy.
8: No.
9: No, my God. Sorry, whoa.
1: I think
7: somebody's on lithium.
1: We might want to remove them from the guessing because they're already working. Their brains are already working.
6: That's a good point.
0: Should we?
1: And what does it matter if the fifth person guesses them, by the way?
0: Well, because it's the people in the room. We're all playing, right? Yeah. But so they get to play along, too.
6: But they're working.
1: Yeah, they're working. Yeah.
6: They're working hard.
0: Yeah. All right, so are we cutting them out of the...
1: I think that's a good idea.
8: I already wrote down my answer.
6: No, you're still guessing.
0: You still guess.
1: But you don't guess on the drunk.
7: We don't care if you know if she knows it.
0: Yeah, no guesses on the drunk person.
6: Hey.
0: All right.
6: But I did my answer already. I wrote it down and everything.
0: Sergio, do you think that Brianna gets this one, yes or no?
8: I'm in a daze, man.
4: I'm going to go with no.
0: No. Question number 2, DUIQ.
1: According to the phrase, there is honor even among what?
0: Sammy.
9: Enemies?
0: Enemies. Okay. Menace.
8: Thieves.
0: Thieves is correct.
8: Suck on that, Sammy.
9: Dang it.
6: Look at Sammy without a point. Menace with 2.
1: He's so smart.
0: All right. Question number 2. Again, Sergio said that Brianna wouldn't get it. And if that's the way it works out, he'll be the winner of this round.
1: According to the phrase, there is honor even among what?
5: I don't know. Sex?
1: Honor among sex.
5: I do not know.
1: What's
5: I mean,
1: the most honorable thing you've done sexually?
5: Well, to be honest, I really like doggy style. Oh. Yeah.
0: Yeah, to be honest. Really put yourself out there, you know?
6: I love her.
0: All right, well, Sergio, congratulations. You are the winner on the DUIQ.
6: Yay. Good job.
4: Yeah, very much.
0: You're welcome very much. And have yourself a great weekend. Hang on 1 second. We will get all of your information. Man, usually it doesn't work out that way. If somebody right out of the gate goes, yes. On the drunk. But
7: that's crazy.
0: Sergio really knew what he was doing. He was masterful in his approach. Question number 3, DUIQ.
1: What river runs through the Grand Canyon and the Hoover Dam?
6: Triple no.
1: Been in the news a lot past decade, quite honestly. Well, actually the past 100 years, but...
0: Wow, what a clue.
1: But especially the past decade.
0: A river runs through it.
7: Does anyone get a luck into it, though?
6: No.
1: What river runs through the Grand Canyon and the Hoover Dam? By the way, while they're working on that, you can get an AMF in Kansas City at Howl at the Moon.
8: Yeah, it's Infiltrated America.
7: Yeah, I don't remember
1: and
7: that.
1: And some bar, well, it is, I probably wasn't around, but you were
7: looking. Yeah, I've lived there in 20 plus years.
1: Kansas City also has the KC Ice Water.
7: I've never heard of that.
6: And you're not ordering drinks in general.
7: Yeah, I was smoking weed.
1: Which is vodka, gin, triple sec, lime, juice, lemon lime soda.
7: Somebody also suggested an Irish trash can, which I've also never heard of.
1: I've heard of that.
7: It's vodka, gin, light rum, triple sec, blue curacao, peach schnapps, and Red Bull.
1: So nothing Irish whatsoever.
7: No.
6: Heard of an Irish car bomb.
7: Yeah, exactly.
0: All right, so again, the question.
1: What river runs through the Grand Canyon and the Hoover Dam?
0: Trips, I'm going to say no for Brianna. By the looks of what's going on in here, triple no.
7: Yeah, triple no.
0: Everybody's saying triple no.
7: Yeah.
0: You guys don't get to guess.
8: All right.
0: Question number three for the DUIQ.
1: What river runs through the Grand Canyon and the Hoover Dam?
0: Sammy.
9: Mississippi.
0: The Mississippi.
7: The mighty
0: Menace.
7: Mississippi.
8: Even I know that's not right.
9: I know it's not either, but I don't know any other rivers.
8: The Rocky Mountain Denver River.
7: Oh, so close. Wow, you are circling.
1: He was using deductive reasoning.
6: I mean,
8: by location.
1: Context clues, yeah.
8: Yeah.
6: I mean,
8: it's not possible for the Mississippi.
1: Wait, what was that, Menace?
2: Colorado.
6: Yeah.
7: That's right. Colorado. I almost want to give it to him.
2: Colorado.
7: He named like every city in Colorado.
2: Colorado.
1: Boulder.
8: You know, by you.
7: Grand Lake.
8: No, Sammy. Like, it's not possible for the Mississippi because of the way.
9: I understand, but I needed an answer, and I didn't know any other rivers.
7: Lake of the Ozarks.
9: River of Dreams, the song by Billy Joel. That's the other thing.
1: That's the teacher for this one.
2: Colorado.
0: That's right. Killing it.
8: I've never been in Denver.
0: All right. DUIQ question number three.
1: What river runs through the Grand Canyon and the Hoover Dam?
5: Hoover Dam.
3: I have no idea.
1: Yeah, Hoover Dam was part of the question.
5: Holy f***, I do not.
0: Oh, that was the whole thing.
1: Holy F, Hoover Dam.
0: Yeah.
1: There we go.
0: All right. Well, that's how you play the DUIQ, everybody.
9: Wait, so what was the answer?
0: Colorado.
7: Oh,
9: that was the river.
7: We have to get the vents checked in here.
0: Oh,
7: for
0: my
7: real.
0: God.
7: There is something unsavory happening in the studio.
0: I mean, how many times can we play the Menace?
2: Colorado.
9: I thought you only said that because he said Colorado in his answer. I didn't know that Colorado
0: the answer.
9: Colorado.
1: He said Denver and Rockies.
7: Is there an ER close by?
0: More Woody Shows next.
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2: Colorado.
11: I know that hiring can be challenging. You sort through tons of resumes and you get too many so-so applicants. You're just waiting for someone to match your role perfectly. Well, now, there's a place where you can meet them fast.

0: was that?
1: Wait, hold on. Where am I?
2: The Woody Show.
1: We are into another new hour. Insensitivity training for a politically correct world. Woody, Greg, yeah. Menace, yeah. Gina Grad.
0: Hi.
1: Yeah. Seabass is here, and we've got the week in audio.
3: Go ahead, crank that first clip there for me. Here is,
1: all right.
3: I know this is, it doesn't mean as much to everybody, but if you spend any time in Atlanta.
1: Okay, you want me to play it right away?
3: Yeah, right.
1: Okay,
3: yeah,
1: here we go.
3: Ted Turner was a foundation, a pillar of the community. This is the video that has now resurfaced that he had produced. A bunch of military members in front of the CNN building.
1: Oh, yeah.
3: Playing like God Bless something or other or whatever. And this was to be played in the event of the end of the world.
0: Oh.
4: Oh, yeah. Really?
3: Remember how they had a bunch of... Yeah, and this was like... Yeah. They prepared a lot of stuff. There was a bunch of sketches like CNN producing...
1: The queen dies.
4: Well, yeah.
1: Run over by a pack of zebras. What?
0: We got right. Those packages are always ready.
1: Yeah.
3: And this was one for the end of the world was this military band playing a little whatever. Yeah.
1: There was a company that used to own a bunch of radio stations that was owned by the Mormon Church, and they wouldn't accept booze money, lottery money.
4: Yeah.
1: So a lot of they wouldn't play a lot of different artists, you know, even if they had like a top 40 station, like a big pop station. I remember because at the time, Eminem was huge.
0: Oh,
1: like,
0: yeah.
1: With a bunch of new music. You know,
4: yeah,
1: and they wouldn't play it.
3: That jerk.
1: But what they had in all the radio stations, there was a step-by-step process or procedure for when Jesus came back.
0: Oh, everybody all hands on deck.
1: Yeah, so like what would happen? And I remember because a buddy of mine worked over there and he was telling me some of the crazy stuff.
0: Would there be like fire drills, but like Jesus drills?
1: No, they had a policy. They had a bunch of stations across the country. And the whole idea was that... you know, when the return happened,
5: this is what
1: they would go on the air and be able to get the word out.
0: Okay. Yep.
1: You worked for this company. I
0: know exactly what company it is.
1: Yeah.
4: Yeah.
1: At one point you worked for them.
0: I don't even think we were allowed to talk about coffee or caffeine on there.
5: Naughty.
1: She's not even kidding.
0: I am not kidding.
1: Yeah, she's not kidding. I remember they were so restrictive.
4: A family member that works for them.
1: Yeah.
4: Yeah, very restrictive on language and stuff like that.
1: It might have chilled now. I don't know.
4: Yeah, no, they relax a little bit. But yeah, definitely no alcohol.
3: I think about that sometimes. I'm like, man, would it be so bad? Like, I would give up whatever, strip clubs and blah, blah, blah. But when you're around, like, everything's clean, everyone's nice, everyone's well-dressed.
0: What a tragedy.
4: Yeah.
3: You give up a few things here and there. You give up, you know, some rap music and Eminem, but for not having filthy streets and having people crapping on the sidewalk. Mm-hmm. I think I might give it up.
4: Nice studio.
6: Is this where you want to be when Jesus comes back?
1: All right.
3: Thank you, Joe.
1: Well, they did have, and you could speak to it, they had kick-ass health benefits.
0: It was like the Cadillac of insurance.
3: Everyone's good-looking and clean.
1: Everything was covered. Yep. Everything was covered, and there was like no out-of-pocket anything.
0: It was awesome. Yeah. It was like the lottery.
4: And my family member's 401k. 401k. Did I say that right?
1: Yeah.
4: Is, dude... huge.
3: Everyone's rich.
0: They match it.
3: I would give it up. I'd give up all the garbage and a few whatevers.
5: For 8 hours a day?
1: Sure. Why not? All right, the week in audio.
3: Oh, bad news. Hantavirus. It's coming at you.
0: Oh, yeah.
3: So we have this cruise ship that has a couple people that actually died from the Hantavirus. Now, the reason this is a big deal is because typically the Hantavirus you get when you're sniffing rat poops. But there is a variant that goes
1: snorting rat turds.
3: Which is this is how they think they got it. They were in like South America, snorted some rat turds, got on the cruise ship, and they have a variant though that can pass person to person. And there's been some illnesses.
1: Isn't
3: and deaths.
1: The same way that AIDS got here or something? Like,
5: like that.
0: Cruise ship?
3: Where have we heard this story before in the past 5 or 6 years?
1: Right.
3: This one guy, Jake Romarin, he is on that Hantavirus ship.
7: I am currently on board the MV Hondius. And what's happening right now is very real for all of us here. All we want right now is to feel safe.
4: I'm not.
7: To have clarity.
4: Have a little cough.
7: And to get home. So if you're seeing coverage about this,
3: I am.
7: Just remember that there are real people behind it.
3: Menace.
7: And that this isn't something happening somewhere far away.
3: Well, it is kind of
7: It's happening to us right now.
5: So this person's under the impression that we hear this in the news and think, well, these aren't real people.
3: Yeah, it's all fake. Fake news. Whatever. Yeah,
0: I don't know. Or it doesn't matter.
5: Yeah.
3: I didn't know it was a gay cruise, but I guess it was. Now, you guys, so a lot of people are worried, you know, like we just went through this not too long ago. Wasn't there that cruise ship in Seattle that was docked or whatever?
4: Yeah.
3: Now, bad news there, but good news. I found, in looking around the internet, I found a hantavirus expert.
8: Hi.
3: Not that guy. he's quarantined. Her name is Keela Phillips. Might be Dr. Keela Phillips, because she's going to tell us what to do.
8: So the people on the boat with the hantavirus and they want to get off. Well, I ain't trying to be heartless and cruel, but no, y'all can't get off. Stay out there. Let them control it while y'all out there in the water. Hatch the windows up on that cruise ship. Go out on the balcony. Do whatever y'all need to do, but don't y'all bring that shit back over here on this land. We don't need no more shit over here spreading and taking us out. I'm sorry.
3: That seems fair.
0: You can't argue with that.
1: Well, you go, girlfriend.
3: And that's what they're doing. They've super quarantined everybody. There was some like flight attendant that was in contact, had mild symptoms. She's in, you know, a bubble somewhere.
4: Yeah, didn't they do that like during COVID with one cruise ship, right? Like,
3: once I said Seattle,
0: there was a bunch of them.
3: Yeah, numerous.
0: They wouldn't let them come back. Oh. No one would let them dock.
9: She's from the Centers for Disease Control, right?
3: I believe I was doctor. Yeah, right. Exactly. but good. I guess the good news, bad news is hantavirus is way more deadly, and more deadly diseases tend not to spread because they kill everybody.
0: Okay.
3: So like Ebola didn't really spread because it kills everybody.
5: That's great news. Look, the silver lining.
0: Silver lining, makes sense. Exactly.
1: This week in audio.
3: Menace, I know you're going to hate this.
4: Why?
3: Because it is an elected official talking about something that's near and dear to your heart.
4: Okay.
3: Someone who would have the very highest levels of government.
4: Mm-hmm.
3: And he has some bad news for you from the Colbert Show.
10: Government is terrible at keeping secrets. This idea of conspiracy theories. If there were aliens or alien spaceships or anything, I promise you some guy guarding the installation would have taken a selfie with one of the aliens and sent it to his girlfriend and press him.
1: That's what they want you to believe.
4: Yeah. Mm-hmm. They got to him.
5: No,
3: he got to Obama.
5: He's making
4: also,
5: our point.
4: The guy that's guarding it, do you think he's going to be all up in the vault?
3: The vault?
1: Vault.
4: No.
0: The Chevy vault?
1: He won't be in the vault.
5: This is what we've been saying, though.
3: What the president's saying is that wouldn't you want to be the most famous person in the world?
5: Alive ever and say, look what I got. An actual alien.
3: And if you didn't, you think your friend wouldn't want?
5: And not one person told his wife, girlfriend, kid, nothing.
4: Yeah.
5: No. There's no way.
4: Okay.
1: No.
4: Show me some photos of inside of Fort Knox lately.
3: Lately.
4: Yeah.
3: Do you have any for the past 2 days?
4: Yeah, do you have any?
1: Yeah, you know, lately.
4: Yeah, do you have any photos of inside there? Any guards taking selfies?
3: Inside Fort Knox.
1: But like, who cares about that?
4: Something that's super high guarded. Like, they're not going to have people all up in
3: there. But Menace, also, there are numerous documentaries of inside Fort Knox. I'm seeing all kinds of footage right now.
1: I wonder what that's like. Hold on, let me just Google.
3: Here's one from PBS. Here's one from the Military Reserve. Getty Images. Like,
1: no.
4: Liar. They haven't gone inside there since the 70s.
1: I love that. Nope.
3: There's all, like, they do tours. I mean,
4: no, they don't.
1: Nope.
3: It's guarded very heavily, sure. But they're not hiding photos.
4: You're generalizing.
3: Where to go that?
4: You're generalizing the lobby of Fort Knox, not
3: I've
4: like the actual
3: gold
4: vault.
3: Bars, Menace.
9: Mm-hmm, that's right.
1: Yeah.
3: Well, this is the classic thing.
1: Nope.
3: This is what, from a scientific perspective, when it comes to conspiracy theories, you ask a conspiracy theorist, you say, is there any evidence I can provide you that would change your mind?
9: Nope.
0: Then the conversation is over.
3: Then why have a conversation?
5: That's a good point.
1: We're going to take a quick break. 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

0: the government's terrible at keeping secrets.
1: Think some guy wouldn't want to show his side piece?
0: Would take a selfie if
2: I would.
0: Like an alien ship or whatever. It just reminds me that one time we got Obama to shout out the Woody Show.
3: Oh, yeah.
4: He's like, hoy!
0: Yeah.
4: I am excited to be here today on the Woody Show. I really am. It's terrific. All you nippling buttholers should feel really great about how you're spending your time.
0: Yeah.
1: He's a little looser when he's out of office.
0: Chill. Whatever. What does he care?
2: Imagine. He's retired.
0: What does he got to do? Look over some plans for the presidential library?
1: Building a giant mausoleum.
0: Yeah. This Week in Audio.
1: Time for the original Woody Show game, Aw Babe or Eye Roll. This is where we challenge or ask Greg to say if he's going to Aw Babe or Eye Roll a particular piece. This is a news piece from ABC 11. About a teenager taking a special person to prom.
5: My grandma's from Iceland, and in Iceland, she didn't have a prom. So then, my junior year prom, she told me I have to take her, so that's how we're here.
6: You know, watching American TV and, you know, all that glamour that goes with it. And, you know, for 14 years, he's been saying, yeah, one day I will take you to prom.
5: I love my grandma. She's been there for me, like, my whole life. I'm just happy I can make her dream come true.
1: So, guy takes his grandma to prom. The news is there to cover it. Aw, babe, or eye roll?
2: Ooh.
1: She didn't have, they don't have proms in Iceland.
2: I say eye roll because she asked to go. If he just like offered it up, then it'd be like, aw, babe.
1: You know, you take me to prom.
2: And yeah. You must take me to prom or you're out of the will.
7: I think this is an aw, babe, because this has been a long time in coming. It's not like she thought of it the night before. It's like, for 14 years, he said he'd take me to prom. And he did it. What teenage boy follows through on anything? This is an aw, babe.
1: And you might say, well, he's not going to get prom sex. Well, he's guaranteeing future sex. Because all the girls will be like, oh, my God.
7: Agreed.
0: I think he's maybe just doing something nice. I'm going to say...
1: Aw, babe?
0: I'm going to say aw, babe.
7: It's an aw, babe.
2: It was forced.
8: I'm going to say eye roll for the same reason that Mena says. And then also, growing up in Iceland, they didn't have prom. So it's not like, oh, she didn't get asked to prom. And that's why, like, they didn't even have it.
7: She saw the glamour of the United States.
1: I watched the TV movies and things of these.
8: No.
0: You know?
8: Eye roll, because she demanded it.
0: For future aw, babe, or eye rolls, what we need to do is we need to, like, have Greg out of the room in isolation so he can't hear the argument.
1: Are we saying that Greg is too stupid to have already thought of these things?
0: No.
9: Yeah, is that what you're saying?
0: No, but sometimes you have said, like, oh, I was going to say, but then Gina made a good point, blah, blah, blah, blah, blah.
2: He can be easily influenced.
0: Yeah, okay. Just to get to it. Anyway, all right. Aw, babe, or eye roll?
9: None of what you guys said influenced me.
1: Thank you.
9: In any way, shape, or form, I can't even conjure an eye roll example here. Grandma got... the prom she always dreamt of. Aww. He's close to his grandma. Aww. I'm jealous he has a grandma.
8: Aww.
9: What is cooler than being tight with your family?
2: You know what's cool? Not walking around an old ass bitch through the whole prom.
1: My only question is how did the news find out?
9: Yeah.
1: And they don't. I watched the whole story. They don't address that part.
9: They don't say that. Maybe the school contacted the news.
2: Social media.
9: Yeah.
2: If you beg
9: for that, then it's like, look at me.
0: Yeah, but you can still go with your friends afterwards because, you know, she's not going to be able to hang all night.
1: Oh, she could buy you booze.
10: I am tired.
0: She's tired easy. You know?
9: No, this is pure aw, babe.
1: Okay.
0: Yeah. You don't got to worry about getting her pregnant, right, Menace?
2: No, sorry. Yeah, for sure.
9: Yeah, bonus.
2: I think the school had to have, because he probably got pre approval, like, hey, I'm taking my grandma. Because remember, like, radio stations, they used to give away like dates with porn stars
1: to the
2: prom. Then the schools would shut them down.
1: Yeah, a lot of proms have written in like nobody over 23 or whatever.
8: 21, I think.
1: Yeah.
0: There was just another woman that got busted. She was 20 some years old, 28 years old maybe, and like was posing as a high school student. This Week in Audio.
1: Oh, Menace, has your girlfriend Kathy Hilton gotten you to try the AI Jell-O diet?
2: No.
1: Well, apparently she got suckered into it. Here she is talking about that.
11: She did an AI Jell-O diet.
12: Hold on. It was like AI versions of Oprah saying, I do this Jell-O diet.
11: And they have Dr. Oz doing it too.
2: So, wow.
9: I heard about this a while back and I was so tempted. I'm like, how is this possible?
1: This sounds like
9: I'm
1: going
9: to try it.
2: How's it work?
1: So basically the idea is you get unflavored gelatin, put in vinegar and baking soda.
0: Yuck.
1: So because unflavored gelatin is really low in calories. It's just basically.
8: Delish.
1: It's horse hooves.
8: Yeah, really.
1: And so the idea is you're just putting bloat in your stomach, which can be a problem, obviously.
8: Can't you just eat Jell-O?
0: Don't they make sugar-free Jell-O?
8: Yeah.
1: They do make sugar-free Jell-O. You can eat all that you want.
8: I like sugar-free Jell-O.
9: Yeah, a while back.
0: Is it any good?
9: About this left
8: and
9: right.
8: It's great.
0: The sugar-free Jell-O tastes fine?

0: great.
1: It doesn't have that weird sugar-free.
0: Well, you get on that after like surgeries or dental stuff. And so I was like, oh, these are pretty good. Like now I just get them.
2: Yeah, sugar-free Kool-Aid, same thing.
0: Yeah, it's fine.
2: Greg, you said, I knew Greg would be tempted by this.
3: Well, yeah, I remember seeing something, not this thing where you combine it with baking soda, but about a month or two ago, there was nothing but Jell-O talk in the diet world. And I forgot to rush to the store to get gelatin.
0: Thank God.
3: I'm like, I got to try that.
0: Yeah. God, but you forgot.
4: Those fake AI endorsements.
5: This is Oprah. Take baking soda.
4: Well, I hit up Dr. Drew once because they were doing that with Dr. Drew and like some random pills.
2: Some like magic pills.
4: He's like, oh, thanks for making me aware of this. I definitely don't endorse it.
2: Well, yeah, but what are you going to do? You're not going to go after some Chinese guy who's putting your face on stuff? Yeah.
1: See, I think like the Jell-O thing, Greg, would be good if you're trying to do something like maybe what Morgan was doing, where she was just trying to lose like 4 pounds, you know, in a matter of a few days. But like the idea that, what are you going to do? You're going to have this Jell-O every day. This is your new, that's all you're going to eat now for the rest of your life.
3: The way that Morgan was trying to trim any last ounce before a fight, that's kind of how I feel.
6: Well, that was water
3: all
6: weight,
3: the time.
6: Though.
1: But what I'm saying is, you are just going to have Jell-O, unflavored Jell-O for the rest of your life.
3: Oh. Not for the rest of my life, but I would.
2: Just until the bikini season.
3: Until I can go like another 10, 15 pounds.
6: But you and need then protein, what? Greg. You need muscles.
0: Yeah, what do you do then?
2: Throw some protein powder in there.
3: Yeah, right. Exactly. Yeah. See, thank you.
0: How do you get that?
4: Done? Have.
1: Yeah. We're going to take a break.
3: Just have a piece of cheese.
1: More Woody Show's next. Hang on.
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4: Some more eating audio, and I know we all figured out that the Tiger King stuff is ridiculous and stupid, and people shouldn't be, you know, randos, rednecks shouldn't have pet tigers.
1: Thank you.
4: Yeah. But the more we watch, like, actual tiger sanctuary people, the more I don't even know how this happened. This is a lady, actual tiger sanctuary, like, rehab place called Care Foundation Florida. And here she is, just feeding a tiger chicken, like she does every day.
5: Like face to face?
4: Like behind a little fence.
6: Uh-huh. Yeah.
4: And she explains that why it's so dangerous, even as his best friend.
7: So this girl and I are really tight, but when she's eating a large amount like this, the wildness comes out if I get in her face. Hey.
5: Nope.
7: And right now, she doesn't know me from anybody else. She would kill me like anybody else. And like I said, she and I, we're tight. We've got a good relationship.
4: Are you?
6: Yeah.
5: How are you still sitting there? I would have had the rest of that interview from the other side of the sanctuary.
1: I like her. Good for her.
6: My dogs are kind of the same way, though.
1: But she's not one of these, like, look, this is my baby. She's like, no, she'll kill
5: me. Watch, I'll put my head in its mouth.
1: Yeah, I like this chick.
4: She's even, like, being super, because she's throwing the chicken through the fence.
6: Yeah.
4: Even being super careful that her fingers are not at all.
6: Oh, yeah. I mean,
4: there's the one lady on Tiger King that got her arm just ripped off.
1: Yeah.
4: She was in there at the wrong time.
6: Didn't like the Walmart food it got.
1: The old hot dogs and bologna.
5: Just that sound.
4: And the thing is looking right in her face, damn, and it's just baring its teeth.
5: Oh,
4: it's
5: so scary.
4: Now, your dogs, Grimena, so you say when you feed them.
6: Yeah, they, like, you try to get close to the bowl, they'll side-eye you and kind of like...
5: Doesn't sound like that, though.
8: That's what my vet said that my dog would be like. She said, don't go near your dog when it's eating. I could go to my dog, put my face in its bowl, and eat the food. And she would just be like,
1: you know, it's
6: try that every day.
1: Greg, it's so funny that you said that, because my friend who kind of trains dogs, and she goes, one thing you have to do when you get that little puppy is you put your face in the bowl and pretend you're eating so it doesn't get... So it gets used to, like, not guarding it and be like, get out of here, screw you.
5: Yeah, your dog's smart enough to know that would never happen, though. It's not like you're going to get down there and eat its food.
4: This is gross.
1: Yeah,
4: this is not people food.
5: Like, I know, Dad, I know that you don't eat babies, too.
1: Thank you.
5: Thank you.
4: It's like you drive by a daycare and you can't get near it because it'll...
5: Right, you got to keep the windows up.
8: I'm sure there's a joke in there somewhere.
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1: The world.

0: everything worse. 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
1: Ugh.
0: Worse.
1: Like you're in an oven.
0: Rain, okay. Rain, but wind.
1: Yeah.
2: Goes right in your face.
1: Rain, yeah.
0: Snow, but wind.
2: Uh-huh.
0: It's worse.
3: The Woody Show.
4: Dude, there's been so many cases here recently where all these people who are just trying to get a money grab just get thrown right the hell out.
5: It's good.
4: That Blake Lively thing.
5: Oh, yeah.
4: Right. See ya.
5: Bye.
4: Yeah. The older story than that was the Trevor Bauer. The guy was the pitcher for the Dodgers, and that chick made up like all that stuff.
5: Oh,
4: and he's not played Major League Baseball since.
6: Yeah,
4: you know, he got screwed.
6: He had to go to Japan, right?
4: What's that?
6: He went to Japan.
4: Went to Japan. Now he's not in Japan. He's playing ball somewhere else. But I mean, you know, just completely derailed that punt god kid.
2: I was going to say the kicker.
4: Yeah, the kicker for it just happens all the time. That's why you just can't make a blanket statement about like, oh, believe all, in this case, believe all women. You know, like be saying like believe all dudes. Like no, like you gotta wait and see how it plays out. The other recent story is this Stefon Diggs. Some of the audio from the court case is crazy.
6: What's going on?
4: So Stefon Diggs, who was a receiver for what team, Sammy?
5: The Patriots.
4: The Patriots. No longer. They released him. He was released by the Patriots. And the reports are he's trying to continue his NFL career following this verdict. But they found him not guilty on all charges. But only took about 90 minutes of deliberation. They put this woman on the stand. So he was being charged with felony strangulation and misdemeanor assault and battery for an incident involving his former live-in personal chef, Jamila Adams.
2: Live-in personal chef?
5: Yeah, lucky. He's rolling in money.
4: And the prosecutor's dispute said the dispute involved alleged unpaid wages and a personal conflict. Now, she testified that Diggs slapped and choked her during an argument at his home. He denied all the allegations. He pled not guilty. The defense was arguing that the accusations were inconsistent and financially motivated. And so during the trial, they were highlighting all this contradictory testimony. There was lack of physical evidence. There were videos of her like dancing minutes after the alleged attack had happened. And she just looks psyched.
5: I'm glad she's okay.
4: She's like doing the Carlton dance. She's having a great time. Witnesses who said, you know, these things that undermined her claims. Anyway, they had her on the stand. This is the audio. I have the audio clips here. This is her on the stand. Now, again, you're the person who's been strangled. You're, you know, going for, you know, however much money from this guy, assault and battery. And this is you on the stand.
7: Ms. Adams, 3 weeks ago, your lawyer demanded $5.5 million from Stefon Diggs, correct?
8: That is client lawyer privilege. I cannot speak on that.
6: What?
7: You believe that your
4: you're in court.
7: Lawyer's communications to Stefon Diggs are covered by your attorney-client privilege, ma'am?
8: I can't answer that question. I don't know the answer to that question.
7: You know
5: okay.
7: that someone on your behalf has demanded $5.5 million from Stefon Diggs. Don't you?
8: I have a workers' comp claim and
7: Your Honor,
8: I explore all civil options.
9: Ma'am,
8: I don't understand.
9: Are you able to answer that question?
8: No,
9: counsel,
8: I'm not
9: restate able. The question,
4: I don't,
9: please.
4: I don't understand. I don't. And she doesn't speak this way. This is not her normal. She was a deer in headlights. She didn't want to say anything because she knows. She's just trying to get. Anyway, so. She changes the subject. They're continuing to question her, right?
2: Yeah, yeah.
4: Because they're asking about these payments that she said that she was never paid for this and for that and whatever that she claims she never got, but it's on record that she did get them. She's being asked about this, and she tries to change it up. Here's
7: dated December 9, 2025.
8: Yes.
7: And you're the person in the bubbles on the left?
8: Yes.
7: And you write to Sunny, hey, so I looked over my transfers, payment history, and they sent payments, 11-7 and 11-21, totaling $4,000. See that?
8: Yes.
7: So you knew that you had actually been paid for two of those 3 weeks that you tried to get paid for again, right?
8: What's your name? I never got your name.
7: Did you know?
8: I don't know. I was trying to address you by your name. Because
5: oh my God.
8: I'm not this. I don't know. I can't answer that question correctly.
7: You knew on December 9th that you had been paid for two of the 3 weeks you said you hadn't been paid for.
4: Oh, girl, I really like that dress.
5: Yeah. Nice nails.
4: Yeah. Oh, my God, those nails are amazing.
5: Greg, dude. That reminds me of
4: Wait, well, I'm sorry, what was the question?
6: Yeah.
5: That reminds me of DTF, St. Louis. Can you speak up? I can hardly hear you.
3: Can you speak up?
4: And here's some more she claimed to not understand.
7: When you told Steph's girlfriend on January 1st, 2026.
8: I don't understand the question. I'm sorry.
7: So I haven't finished my question.
5: I haven't asked you a question.
4: I haven't even asked the question yet.
3: I just set a date.
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14: So we're talking about Chipotle CEO. But I tell you, we seem to hear more from fast food and fast casual CEOs these days.
15: Yeah, right. Yeah.
14: The McDonald's guy made the news a lot.
16: Yeah,
14: here
16: rightly
14: recently.
16: So.
14: Yeah. And then this guy, his name is Scott Boatwright. He's Chipotle CEO, and they were hearing complaints about people, about portion sizes, getting a lot of heat from customers who claim that the servings have become smaller and inconsistent, while at the same time the prices keep going up. And so he was asked about it, and this is what he said.
17: It has always been our brand ethos, and it is still to this day. We serve big, beautiful bowls and burritos. No questions asked.
18: So you're not skipping people.
17: Like, we are not. If you want more, you should ask for a little more. I promise you. There's never a team member on that line is going to say no to you. We will continue to put heaping spoonfuls of food in bowls and burritos. I tell my team all the time, put as much food in that bowl and burrito as you possibly can. I want the consumer to tell you it's too big.
14: Right.
19: All right.
14: So they said that they have retrained staff to make the portions, you know, uniform, right? And then people, the customers just have to communicate, oh, I would like a little bit more. Mm-hmm. Now, the question was, will they do that? I'm sure they'll do it, things like rice.
15: Yeah.
14: Lettuce. They're not going to do that with the guac. They're not going to do that with the protein without charging you more, because you can't get a double portion.
19: Mm-hmm. Yeah.
14: You could do that. I've done that.
19: Yeah, double meat.
15: Charge you double.
14: But how much will they give you if you just order the standard burrito or the bowl? So we sent Morgan out to a Chipotle to find out. And so you walk in.
20: Yep. Stood in line. It was pretty packed. And I went down the line to get my bowl.
14: All right. So she got a burrito bowl to test out what the CEO said.
21: Okay.
13: Can I get a bowl, please? For to go. Can I do white rice? Can I get light rice? Yeah, that's perfect. Yeah, I'll do the black beans. I'll do light beans as well. Can I do steak, please?
15: Can I get extra sour cream, extra beans?
13: Can I get some more steak?
15: Yep.
13: Thanks. Can I get a little more steak?
15: You want double? It's going to be a double.
13: Oh, does it cost more?
15: Yeah.
13: Oh, do you know Scott Boatwright?
15: Huh?
13: Do you know who Scott Boatwright is?
14: Okay.
20: let me say.
16: Name dropping.
20: When I said his name, and it was pretty busy in there yesterday, all the employees turned around. So they are aware of
14: that guy.
20: Wow.
14: So that's awesome. Question, because, you know, obviously audio here only, like how much steak did they give you? Like everybody knows what the Chipotle spoons look like, right?
20: Yeah.

0: boat ride is. He said that if you like ask for more add-ons, he'd give you more. What's up?
1: Are we giving you a limit?
0: Oh, so there's a limit to how much extra? Okay. Can I get the veggies as well? Yeah. Can I get the pico de gallo? Yeah. Some more. And then can I get corn? Can I get extra corn? Yeah, thanks. And then I'll do lettuce and then guacamole, please.
2: Extra guac?
0: No, ma'am. Just that. And then, so yeah, because I saw the video from the CEO, Scott, and he said, like, oh, if you want more add-ons, just ask for more add-ons and we'll give you extra. Is that a thing that y'all do, or is there a limit to, like, the extras? Okay. Oh, okay.
2: That's why I came here.
3: And you can barely hear what she says. She goes, I don't know how other people do it.
4: How about your boss?
3: And I'm like, wait, you're standing right next to him. So yeah, I will say it was very underwhelming. And skimpy. I do think they are skimping on the toppings and everything. The corn, didn't even get my extra corn.
4: What?
3: Like, yeah, so
2: it
3: sounds
2: like. And you asked for extra corn?
3: Yes, I love
4: just,
3: corn.
4: Let's just say that you're getting a cup, just to keep it simple. Let's say you're getting a cup of whatever you're asking for.
2: The protein.
4: Yeah, so it sounds like. For them, now a serving size is a third of a cup.
3: Yes.
4: And if you want it more, they'll give you the standard top it off.
3: And then if you want a little more than that, you're going to pay more.
2: That's going to be the double.
4: It's a sleight of hand.
2: I've noticed when I ask, and I think they do this maybe with the DoorDash orders because you're not there to see it.
3: Mm-hmm. Yes. Uh-huh.
2: So I'll go on there and I'll say extra chicken.
4: Yeah.
2: I want chicken, white rice, black beans, chicken, but I want extra chicken, right. Like a double.
4: We'll
2: right?
4: see about that.
2: And then you get it and you're like, this is pretty much what a standard one looks like if I'm in the store.
3: Yes.
2: But here on this DoorDash order, they charge me for double the protein. It looks like the standard.
3: Yeah, I definitely think they're skimping
2: portion.
3: You if you're not there. But right there in front of their faces, and I had three people help me down the line. And all of them were like, yeah, no.
5: Oh, wait, so they legit knew who Scott was.
2: They all turned around.
3: The guy didn't say yes or anything, but literally, even the people chopping up the chicken behind them, like mm-hmm. they turned around like, what?
2: Someone said, I decided to go to Chipotle yesterday, asked for a little more chicken, and they charged me for double chicken.
4: Oh.
2: And I didn't realize it because I didn't have my glasses on. So I took it back, and they refunded it. I got my money back, and I just threw it in the trash.
4: Oh, my God.
6: That's a waste.
3: At least eat it.
2: That's dumb.
3: But you
2: yeah,
3: showed
2: just
3: them.
2: Eat it.
3: That's the thing. He was ready to charge me more, and I'm like, no.
6: So did you get charged for like a regular bowl?
3: It was $16. And I got guacamole, so that's an extra charge, right? But 16 bucks for the size bowl that I got?
4: Yes. But
3: it's
4: Morgan,
3: pretty crazy.
4: Yeah, I'm looking at
2: I'm
4: weight.
2: Not arguing the price. I'm just arguing this whole idea
4: this
2: that he's
4: size.
2: Going and saying, hey, if you want more, you know, just tell him.
6: Oh, just ask.
2: We want it to be too big.
3: Yeah.
4: This is not too big. I'm looking at the video right now.
3: I'm a size queen. I need way bigger than
4: Thank
3: that.
4: Thank you.
5: Yeah, but also you did ask, just to be fair, you did ask for light rice, light beans.
3: Well, yeah, but I thought that was the point that there would be more room so that he couldn't say, like,
4: corn
3: oh, there's
4: steak.
3: No room in here.
6: Right, and then you ask for more steak.
3: Yeah.
6: Well, we can do it, but we got to charge you.
7: I tell my team all the time.
3: No, you don't.
7: Put as much food in that bowl and burrito as you possibly can. I want the consumer to tell you it's too big.
2: Well, that didn't happen here. We just tried. As an experiment, we tried it out. You said I was hopeful.
4: Yeah.
2: And
4: yeah.
2: That's Morgan's experience. Now, this is only one person's experience.
4: Right. We took you at your word.
2: At one location with one particular employee. I like Chipotle. I got another. I like going
4: yeah,
2: there.
4: So
2: it's
4: all
2: a,
4: right.
2: It's a common stop for because it's one thing that kids like. My wife and I both like. So
3: it was delicious. But I haven't had it in a while.
6: Those words are going to bite them in the ass. Put as much as you possibly can. They could have put
4: tons more.
6: Double the
3: right.
4: Somebody texted, "Why did Morgan back down when they said no?" You should have said, "Are you calling your CEO a liar?"
3: I should have. In these moments, same with Morgasms and stuff. I really do like. I get shy in the moment.
4: Yeah. Well, and you still have to get through the rest of the line.
3: Yeah.
2: And also, by the way, I mean the employees are just doing their job.
4: Yeah.
2: You know they're working at Chipotle. They're dishing out bowls.
5: They don't want to deal with their manager.
2: They don't want to deal with the manager. They don't want to fight anybody, you know, either. They're not looking for any kind of confrontation.
4: Right.
2: You know.
3: Yeah, I think when I name dropped the CEO, they got a little nervous, like, oh God, do we have a Karen in
4: here? Or is she a secret shopper?
3: Is she ramping up?
5: She's from corporate.
3: Right.
2: All right. Well, thank you, Morgan. Appreciate you doing that.
3: It was delicious.
2: Wouldn't it kill you to bring Chipotle in for everybody?
3: That it wasn't
2: that,
3: enough
2: though.
3: Serving. I ate it all.
2: It would have been nice. All right. More Woody Show's next thing.
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0: Menace, do you have the number for the little warm line in here?
1: Yes, absolutely. Like
0: the bad phone line?
1: I do.
0: All right. I'm going to have you go do something.
1: All right.
0: Just went and hit the potty during that break.
1: Yeah.
0: Greg was in there.
2: Yes.
0: All right. So somebody went in and Greg, you already know who this is.
2: Okay.
0: Somebody was in the stall.
2: Okay. Yes, I know.
0: Door open, taking a leak.
2: Right.
0: Oh. Right. Mm-hmm. This person is notorious for peeing in one of the stalls with the seat down.
3: Oh my God.
1: Oh no. Yeah.
0: I'm curious if the seat is wet.
1: Okay. Because I'll tell him.
2: Because it just happened.
1: Okay, let's see if my phone's open.
0: Yeah. All right. Hold on. See if I can get Menace.
3: I'm just
0: kidding. Like, dude, doesn't lift the seat and then doesn't even go bother. Right. There he is. There's
3: this
0: Menace.
3: Is an adult.
4: All right. Hello.
0: Yes.
2: Fine. Oh yeah. Yeah.
0: Yeah. All right. Menace is going down to the.
4: Going through.
0: All right. It's the far stall. It's the handicap stall.
2: The big giant one.
0: Yeah.
2: See if there's only two.
4: Hello?
0: Yeah. Can you hear us?
4: All right. Yeah. I'm going deep into the building, so I might. Can you hear me?
0: Yeah, I gotcha. See if there's pee on the seat.
4: All right.
0: It's probably we're still inside. Warm. Yeah. Okay.
4: There is two droplets and a pube.
3: Dude.
4: I'm not lying. I have video. I can get photo evidence.
0: I'm not going to do anything with it. I don't understand. Like, if you go into a stall,
2: use your foot
0: as a dude. You're standing to pee.
2: Yeah.
0: Like, why you don't lift the seat to pee?
3: I've never heard of that before.
0: And then, because the times I've taken a dump here at work, like I'll go into one of those stalls, and almost every time I've got to like
2: wipe
0: take
2: it down.
0: Toilet paper
3: oh
0: to,
3: my God.
0: To dry the seat because someone's peed on it.
2: Yeah.
4: Yeah. There's a
0: I knew it.
4: And two little tiny droplets.
0: I knew it. I knew it. He does this. This guy, he does this all the time.
3: And he leaves the door open so everybody knows.
0: Well, a lot of guys will do that. If you're just going in there to take a leak, you don't close the door behind you to stand and take a leak. No.
2: I never close the door.
0: No. You only close the door.
3: You guys have a whole different society in there.
0: Well, because your pants aren't coming. Like it's different.
3: Okay.
0: It's different. It's the same way you stand at the urinal. There's no doors there. Just you're taking a leak.
3: Right.
0: You know,
2: which is so awkward. I was peeing next to this old man the other day here at work, and he was just breathing so loudly through his nose, and it was so awkward.
0: Yeah. Dude.
3: But that's what I'm saying. Like, the door is open, so everybody knows he pees with the seat down.
1: But why go in the stall?
0: Greg
2: was already peeing.
0: I'm not sure who went in first, whether it was him or Greg. Did he walk in afterwards? Okay, so Greg walked in first. He's at the taller of the two urinals.
1: Yeah.
0: All right. This other dude walks in. Sees Greg at that urinal, doesn't want to stand next to Greg.
2: Right.
0: Maybe he thinks, I'll give Greg some room.
2: Sure.
0: So he walks into that stall.
2: Actually, I take that back. I've been in there with this person before, and he always goes to that stall.
3: Oh, that's
2: no matter
3: his
2: what.
3: Thing.
0: Oh.
2: Yeah. It's always that stall.
3: He's marking his territory.
0: Well, there you go. At least put the seat up, man.
2: Yeah,
1: just kick it.
3: Is someone going to have a conversation
0: with him? Or, fine. Go crazy. Pee all over the seat. But be a decent person and wipe the seat down when you're done. Like, dry it.
3: Yeah.
1: Nah,
0: you know, grab the paper towels and dry it off.
2: If you sprinkle when you tinkle, be a sweetie and wipe the seat.
0: Thank you. Exactly right.
2: I
0: knew it.
1: But I like the extra zest on it with the pube, you know?
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0: We are into another new hour. Insensitivity training for a politically correct world. I'm Woody, that's Greg Gorey.
1: Yeah, hi.
0: There is Menace.
2: What is up? Hi.
0: Gina Grant is here.
3: Hello.
0: Thank you for being here. Phones are open, 877-44-WOODY. You can send us a text, 22987. What are the trending news headlines?
3: Well, Apple has agreed to pay $250 million to settle a lawsuit claiming it hyped up new AI-powered Siri features before they were actually ready. The case is people bought certain iPhone 16s and iPhone 15s expecting this new Apple intelligence tool, only to find out some of these features didn't actually exist yet. So if the deal gets approved, customers who bought those phones between June 2024 and March 2025 could get somewhere between, I hope you're sitting down, $25 and $95. Depending on how many people filed claims. And Apple denies any wrongdoing, but like we've heard many times, it's settled the lawsuit so it can just move on and focus on new stuff.
0: Does everybody just sue everybody now?
1: I think so.
0: Every day. I watched
2: the demo of that and they said it coming soon.
0: They didn't give any date
2: or anything like that.
0: I
2: bought those phones not because of that. For the camera, it's awesome.
0: There is a class action lawsuit. There's another lawsuit in the news accusing this Italian canned tomato brand of tomato fraud.
3: What?
0: For misleading customers about their certified San Marzano tomatoes.
3: I love those tomatoes. What's wrong with
0: them? The lawsuit claims that the company's labeling makes the customers believe that tomatoes are authentic products with official Italian protected designation of origin certification, when in reality, they're certified by a different third-party organization.
3: How would you even come to realize this? How much time do you have?
0: Do you like the goddamn tomatoes?
3: Yeah, do they taste tomato-y?
2: You're just looking for stuff. Dude, I saw this. It was a big story. They had all the cans lined up and they're breaking them all down.
1: That actor, Stanley Tucci, he did this awesome docuseries. I think it was called Finding Italy. And he went to where they grow these San Marzano tomatoes. And it's a tiny little space. And it's kind of like calling sparkling wine champagne. If it's not from champagne, it's not champagne.
3: Right.
1: Tequila, it's sparkling wine or tequila. So this has a little bit of merit to it.
3: Okay, so Greg's on board.
0: There's another story I'm seeing out of the LA Times. A guy has filed 1,800 disability lawsuits against Southern California shops, and the store owners are fed up because that's what he does. He goes around. He's one of those guys.
1: He goes professional lawsuit people.
0: Yeah, so they're all represented by the same law firm, and they've sued thousands of local businesses, you know, and, you know, they're just trying to get money.
3: I would just be like, look.
0: This is what they do. This is how people make money now. They just file lawsuits. They hope to get, you know,
3: then we'll all just close our businesses and you won't have anyone to sue. How about that? Well, there's another wrinkle to this whole stupid Mike Vrabel and Diana Rossini affair. So TMZ said that
1: this is damning evidence.
3: I know. This is so funny. TMZ says they rented a private boat in Tennessee together back in 2021 when Vrabel was the coach of the Titans. And the rental was for like 3 hours and they were the only people on the boat.
2: Yeah, they wanted to go boating. Who cares?
3: When they went back to the dock, the staff, of course, wanted to take pictures with both of them. Rossini said no. Vrabel said, I'll take a couple pictures of you if everybody promises not to post these online. So adding a little more fuel to the fire is the fact that Rossini was pregnant with her first kid at the time. And of course, this happened when they were both married.
0: And what did she name that boy?
3: Michael.
0: Mike.
4: No way. The Woody Show will return.
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17: 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All I Did Was Dream of You.

ladies and gentlemen, boys and girls, it is time for your Friday Fail Story. All these people thought they had the perfect plan, the plan that could never go wrong, but then somewhere along the line, it went from being a great idea to one big stinking mega uber.

0: guys.
1: Equally good.
2: We're on a roll.
0: Guys. And I was a little panicked there because I didn't get quite enough breath.
2: Oh, no.
0: So I almost fell apart right at the end there, but...
3: Time to go on tour.
2: Yeah.
0: All right, so this first one, now I've made reference to this a couple of times, but I wouldn't be doing my job if I didn't include it in this week's round. 48-year-old guy in Florida, Mauricio Jimenez. He was working as a manager at a Home Depot, and boy, was he pulling up some incredible sales numbers. Mm. But the thing is, most of the sales weren't legit. Like, the customers did purchase the items legally, but it was Mauricio who was using his power as the manager to hardcore, like, slash and discount the prices of those items, high-value items, in order to make his sales numbers go through the roof. And with those sales numbers up, it meant that he also got bigger bonuses.
2: Oh, okay.
0: Well, the muckety-mucks, they saw something just wasn't jiving with the numbers, so they did an audit, and they figured out that the discounts that Mauricio had dished out over a three-year period and across to about 5,000 plus transactions had left Home Depot short $4 million in the lost revenue. So
1: that's deep discounts.
0: So the cops, they were called. Old Mauricio taken to Fayal jail, charged with organized fraud and first degree grand theft.
2: Damn. Racked up a nice little number there. $4 million.
1: Then he had to be doing it below cost then, right? Because when I worked at the electronics store and we sold TVs, people would come in. And we would, like, take money off the top just to make the sale happen.
0: Right. And but it's still within a margin where they're still getting the profit.
1: Yeah, still get a profit.
2: Yeah, this guy doesn't care. You steal from the store and you get the bonus. Nope.
3: Dude, when you have access to all that stuff, you're the manager. That would be so tempting.
1: Yeah, I wish I shopped there.
0: Here, I'll give you one more. This is a great story. This is from Florida. 37-year-old chick. She was having a night out, got drunk, needed a ride home. So she hopped in her Tesla and she figured, you know what? It's got autopilot.
2: All right. Yes, queen.
0: That's good enough to drive me home.
3: That should count.
0: So she got in the car, flipped it on. She was on her way. But about halfway home, she passed out, fell asleep, right?
2: Okay. Mm-hmm.
0: Now, Tesla's autopilot feature requires that the driver is alert and following along. It will give you those notifications.
3: Like, and you then, need to hold the wheel.
0: And if you're not, it will disconnect.
1: What's the point of even having it?
0: So, so these whole... These things that you see where people are like, oh, no, man, I just took a, you know, people were able to just drive along and fall asleep. Like, you might fall asleep for a moment and someone might get a video of that, but you're not going miles and miles.
1: Yeah.
0: Without acknowledging, grabbing the wheel. Mm-hmm. You know, they got those little cameras that look for your eyes.
3: Constant reminders.
0: All that kind of stuff. Anyway, so since she fell asleep and wasn't responding, the car turned itself off and stopped right in the middle of the road.
2: Oh, no.
0: And that's where the cops found her.
1: Oh, no.
0: There's just this Tesla in the middle of the road. So they woke her up. They gave her some roadside tests, which she failed miserably.
2: This went great.
0: Twice the legal limit, she was arrested, taken to Fayal jail. So
1: Fayal.
3: Technically, she wasn't driving.
2: Yeah. You can't be behind the wheel.
0: You should argue for her, Greg.
3: I think I will.
0: Yeah. 877-44-WOODY. Send us a text. 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
6: It has got
7: most Mother's Day gifts end up in a drawer, but a song lives in the heart forever. This year, try Joy Box

0: IQ. Seabass, explain the way the game works to everybody, please.
1: I find someone who's nice and drunk and ask them just the nicest, easiest trivia questions that anyone and everyone knows.
2: Oh, you're nice. You're super nice.
1: A functioning adult. But the twist is, are they so drunk that they won't know the answer? And if you can guess whether they know, 2 out of 3 times, you win the DUIQ.
0: All right, let's say hi to our contestant and say hi to Sergio, everybody.
3: Oh, Sergio. Sergio.
4: Hey, guys.
0: Hey, Sergio. All right, we're going to play the DUIQ. Seabass is explaining the game, but we're going to take guesses, too, just for funds on Menace and Sammy, if they're going to know the answers or not. Now, before we get to the questions that actually count, we have a little introductory clip about this drunk person that Seabass ran into. And this is just so we can get a better idea just how with it or not with it they are. Mm-hmm. And what is this person's name, Seabass?
1: This is Brianna, and she's just going to give us a rundown of what she has had and likes to drink.
0: All right, here is Brianna.
5: I was actually drinking Adios.
1: You drink an Adios Mother Effer, is that because it's like a lot of alcohol for...
5: Yeah, I mean, you know, I just want to, you know, have fun and I don't know, I just want to be lit. And Wildberry, Sex on the Beach. Nice. Yeah, you gonna...
1: Do you usually get this messed up when you go out?
5: I do, all the time. I always get f***ed up all the time. And Sex on the Beach, the best. Or pineapple and vodka, holy f***, that's like the best.
0: Is she talking about the drink Sex on the Beach or actual Sex on the Beach?
6: Know,
0: because it
6: I
0: is not the best.
7: It sucks, it's grainy and it hurts. But this Adios Mother Effer I'd never heard of before.
1: I've never heard of it.
0: Bort brought himself up to the glass to look through like, what?
7: Never heard of it.
1: I'll say this, Gina. If you don't grow up on the West Coast, you are not exposed to it. You're exposed to a Long Island.
7: So this is basically a Long Island ice cream, but it has vodka, rum, tequila, gin, blue curacao, and sweet and sour mix, and
8: people
7: Sprite.
8: Live off these things.
1: Yeah. Menace, you have to understand that it is a West Coast Long Island iced tea.
8: Yeah, if you don't grow up in the area.
7: And I didn't grow up in either coast.
9: You can go anywhere. Go to Mexico on vacation.
7: I didn't grow up going to Mexico on vacation.
9: Oh my gosh.
7: We were rich.
8: Eyes were open.
0: I'm an East Coast guy. I heard of it.
8: It's infiltrated America.
0: I had no idea it was the same as a Long Island iced tea.
8: I
0: didn't know exactly what it was, like what went in it or whatever.
6: Yeah, I couldn't have told you.
0: They thought the name was fun.
6: Yeah.
1: It's not the exact same, but it's the same principle.
0: Yeah. Or whatever. The point is the name is fun.
7: I'm glad I could leave everyone so shocked.
0: All right. DUIQ. Sergio, are you ready for question number one?
4: Yes.
0: Here we go. DUIQ.
1: Give me any number that is not a prime number.
7: Okay.
6: That is not a prime number.
8: Repeater.
6: Probably. Give any number that's not a prime number.
0: This is one of those things I never committed to memory.
1: I might have reversed it.
0: Prime number.
1: The previous one version. Menace. So
6: I'm going to say, triple yes.
0: Triple yes?
7: Really?
0: Yeah. Put me down for triple no.
6: Luck into it.
7: I don't know. What? Yeah, I was going to say it's going to be lucking into it. I'm going to say no to Brianna, no to Menace, yes to Sammy. She looks pretty confident.
0: All right. Sammy, Menace, do you think that Brianna's going to get this one?
9: No.
0: No? All right. Menace, what do you think?
8: Sorry. I'm still in a daze. 9?
0: In a daze? Oh,
8: sorry.
7: What is happening right now?
8: Sorry. No.
6: Oh, wow.
0: What just happened?
7: What's in that cake?
0: Huh? Yeah. All right. Sergio, do you think that Brianna's going to know it, yes or no?
7: Adios Mother Effer?
4: Yes.
0: You think she will get it? All right. Yeah. Question number one, DUIQ.
1: Give me any number that is not a prime number.
0: Any number that is not a prime number. Menace.
8: Me, I already said mine. It was 9.
0: 9?
8: Yeah.
9: 7.
1: Oh, Menace killing it. Menace absolutely destroying it. Because the roots of 9 or the factors of 9 would be?
8: 3.
1: There you go.
7: Sammy?
8: What?
9: Yeah, right. So that makes it a prime number, right?
1: What's the question? Want to play that question again?
7: No.
0: The question is,
1: give me any number that is not a prime number.
7: Not a prime number.
1: What does not mean?
9: Right.
0: Not a prime number.
9: So what makes...
7: What's a prime number?
8: Are you thinking even?
6: No,
9: I was just thinking, yeah, okay. What were you thinking?
1: Again, not.
9: I was thinking because
6: left out the
9: not. Right, because 7, you can't divide it by anything to make it round. Like how a round number
7: is a prime number.
9: Yeah. I did a prime number.
7: Is there
9: number.
7: A gas leak in here?
1: This happens a lot in tests. Is she was so excited that she knew something about the answer that she didn't listen to the question.
0: Yeah. All right. Well, let's see if Brianna knows it. And if she does, that's a good sign for Sergio because he's going on a limb here. A lot of people don't guess it, especially right out of the gate, the yes on the drunk person. Question number one.
1: Give me any number that is not a prime number.
5: I don't know. I'm so drunk right now. Oh, my God.
1: Okay, take your time.
5: I don't know. Six?
1: That is correct, actually.
5: No way. Holy f***. Sorry. Got me.
0: Wow.
6: See?
7: Wow, today is weird.
6: Good job, Sergio.
9: Yeah.
0: All right, well, you got a point. Congratulations, Sergio.
7: That is crazy.
8: So did I legit get it right, though?
9: Yes.
8: Oh, yeah. Damn. Okay. Because sometimes you play with me.
9: See, he doesn't even know why he got it right.
8: No, dang. But then I gave an explanation, too. Yeah.
0: So a prime number is a number that can be...
6: That's only
0: divisible by itself.
7: Like right. 7, 5.
0: Or 1.
6: Yeah, or 1.
0: Okay, got it.
6: So... That's why I thought that anybody could easily luck into it. And 2 out of 3 did.
8: Yeah, okay. Thank you.
7: Wow.
0: All right, Sergio, question number 2. DUIQ. Here we go.
4: Yes.
1: According to the phrase, there is honor even among what?
7: Oh. Ooh. I think I know this one.
6: And this time?
0: You think I know this one?
7: No, I think I know this one. I'm writing this
0: you
7: down.
0: You think?
7: Yeah.
0: Oh, this one.
7: Is it easy to you?
0: Yeah.
1: Thank you.
0: Prime number 1.
7: I just wrote mine down.
6: I triple yes to the first one. I'm going to triple no this one.
7: Same. Triple no.
0: Yes for Sammy. Yes for Menace.
8: All right.
0: Okay. Well, not based on his response there. What? All right, but I already said yes for him. So right. yes, no for Brianna.
6: And you do or don't know this?
0: I know this one.
6: Okay.
0: I know this one.
7: We both wrote our answers down.
0: Yeah. Menace and Sammy.
8: No.
9: No, oh
7: my God.
9: Sorry, whoa.
7: I think somebody is on lithium.
1: We might want to remove them from the guessing because they're already working, their brains are already working.
6: That's a good point.
0: Should we?
1: And what does it matter if the fifth person guesses them, by the way?
0: Well, because it's the people in the room. We're all playing, right?
8: Yeah.
0: But see, they get to play along, too.
6: But they're working.
0: Yeah, they're working. I mean,
6: they're working hard.
0: Yeah. All right, so are we cutting them out of the...
1: I think that's a good idea.
0: Yeah?
8: I already wrote down my answer.
6: No, you're still guessing.
0: You still guess...
1: But you don't guess on the drunk.
7: We don't care if you know if she knows it.
0: Yeah, no guesses on the drunk person.
6: All right. But sorry. I did my answer already. I wrote it down and everything.
0: Sergio, do you think that Brianna gets this one, yes or no?
8: I'm in a daze, man.
4: I'm going to go with no.
0: No. Question number 2, DUIQ.
1: According to the phrase, there is honor even among what?
0: Sammy.
9: Enemies?
0: Enemies. Okay. Menace.
8: Thieves.
0: Thieves is correct.
8: Suck on that, Sammy.
9: Dang it.
6: Look at Sammy without a point. Menace with 2.
1: He's so smart.
0: All right. Question number 2. Again, Sergio said that Brianna wouldn't get it. And if that's the way it works out, he'll be the winner of this round.
1: According to the phrase, there is honor even among what?
5: I don't know, sex?
1: Honor among sex.
5: I do not know.
1: What's the most honorable thing you've done sexually?
5: Well, to be honest, I really like doggy style. Wow. Yeah.
0: Yeah, to be honest. Really put yourself out there, you know?
6: I love her.
0: All right, well, Sergio, congratulations. You are the winner on the DUIQ.
4: Yay! Good job. Thank you guys very much.
0: You're welcome very much. And have yourself a great weekend. Hang on 1 second. We will get all of your information. Man, usually it doesn't work out that way. If somebody right out of the gate goes, yes. On the drunk. But
7: that's crazy.
0: Sergio really knew what he was doing. He was masterful in his approach. Question number 3, DUIQ.
1: What river runs through the Grand Canyon and the Hoover Dam?
6: Triple no.
1: Been in the news a lot past decade, quite honestly. Well, actually, the past 100 years, but.
0: Wow, what a clue.
1: But especially the past decade.
0: A river runs through it.
7: Is anyone going to luck into it, though?
6: No.
1: Ooh. What river runs through the Grand Canyon and the Hoover Dam? By the way, while they're working on that, you can get an AMF in Kansas City at Howl at the Moon.
8: Yeah, it's infiltrated American.
7: Yeah, I don't remember
1: and
7: that.
1: Some bar, well, it is. I probably wasn't around, but you were looking.
7: Yeah, I haven't lived there in 20 plus years.
1: Kansas City also has the KC Ice Water.
7: I've never heard of that.
6: And you're not ordering drinks in general.
7: Yeah, I was smoking weed.
1: Which is vodka, gin, triple sec, lime juice, lemon lime soda.
7: Somebody also suggested an Irish trash can, which I've also never heard of.
2: I've heard of that.
7: It's vodka, gin, light rum, triple sec, blue curacao, peach schnapps, and Red Bull.
1: So nothing Irish whatsoever.
7: No.
6: Heard of an Irish car bomb.
7: Yeah, exactly.
0: All right, so again, the question.
1: What river runs through the Grand Canyon and the Hoover Dam?
0: I'm going to say no for Brianna. By the looks of what's going on in here, triple no.
7: Yeah, triple no.
0: Everybody's saying triple no.
7: Yeah.
0: You guys don't get to guess.
8: All right.
0: Question number three for the DUIQ.
1: What river runs through the Grand Canyon and the Hoover Dam?
0: Sammy.
9: Mississippi.
0: The Mississippi.
7: The mighty Menace. Mississippi.
8: Even I know that's not right.
9: I know it's not either, but I don't know any other rivers.
8: The Rocky Mountain Denver River.
7: Oh, so close. Wow, you are circling.
1: He was using deductive reasoning.
6: I mean,
8: by location.
1: Context clues, yeah.
8: Yeah. I mean, it's Colorado. Not possible for the Mississippi.
1: Wait, was that Menace?
3: Colorado.
7: Yeah. That's right. Colorado. I almost want to give it to him.
3: Colorado.
7: He named like every city in Colorado.
3: Colorado.
1: Boulder. Yeah.
8: You know, by you.
7: Grand Lake.
8: No, Sammy. Like, it's not possible for the Mississippi because of the way.
9: I understand, but I needed an answer, and I didn't know any other rivers.
7: Lake the Ozarks.
9: River of Dreams, the song by Billy Joel. That's the other thing.
1: This is the teacher of this room.
3: Colorado.
0: That's right. Killing it.
8: I've never been in Denver.
0: All right. DUIQ question number three.
1: What river runs through the Grand Canyon and the Hoover Dam?
5: Hoover Dam.
10: I have no idea.
1: Yeah, Hoover Dam was part of the question.
5: Holy f***, I do not.
0: Oh, that was the whole thing. Yeah.
6: She gave up.
1: Holy F, Hoover Dam. Yeah. There we go.
0: All right. Well, that's how you play the DUIQ, everybody.
9: Wait, so what was the answer?
0: Colorado.
6: Colorado.
0: Oh,
9: that was the river.
7: We have to get the vents checked in here.
0: Oh, my God.
7: There is something unsavory happening in the studio.
0: I mean, how many times can we play the Menace?
3: Colorado.
0: Colorado.
9: I thought you only said that because he said Colorado in his answer. I didn't know that Colorado was the answer.
6: And he didn't.
3: Colorado.
1: He said Denver and Rockies.
7: Is there an ER close by?
0: More Woody Show's next.
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3: Colorado.
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1: I mean, everybody knows that.
2: 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Where am I?
3: The Woody Show.
2: We are into another new hour. Insensitivity training for a politically correct world. Woody, Greg, yeah. Menace, yeah. Gina Grad.
1: Hi.
2: Yeah. Seabass is here, and we've got the week in audio.
4: Go ahead, crank that first clip there for me. Here is,
2: all right.
4: I know this is, doesn't mean as much to everybody, but if you spend any time in Atlanta.
2: Okay, you want me to play it right away?
4: Yeah, right.
2: Okay, here we go.
4: Ted Turner was a foundation, a pillar of the community. This is the video that has now resurfaced that he had produced a bunch of military members in front of the CNN building.
2: Oh, yeah.
4: Playing like God Bless something or other or whatever. And this was to be played in the event of the end of the world.
5: Oh, yeah. Really?
4: Remember how they had a bunch of... Yeah, and this was like... Yeah. They prepared a lot of stuff. There was a bunch of sketches like CNN producing...
2: The queen dies.
5: Yeah.
2: Run over by a pack of zebras. What?
1: We got right. Those packages are always ready.
2: Yeah.
4: And this was one for the end of the world was this military band playing a little whatever.
2: There was a company that used to own a bunch of radio stations that was owned by the Mormon church. And they wouldn't accept booze money, lottery money.
6: Yeah.
2: So a lot of they wouldn't play a lot of different artists. You know, even if they had like a top 40 station, like a big pop station. I remember because at the time, Eminem was huge.
1: Oh,
2: like,
1: yeah.
2: With a bunch of new music. You know,
6: yeah,
2: and they wouldn't play it.
4: That jerk.
2: But what they had in all the radio stations, there was a step-by-step process or procedure for when Jesus came back.
1: Oh, everybody, all hands on deck.
2: Yeah, so like, what would happen? And I remember because a buddy of mine worked over there, and he was telling me some of the crazy stuff.
1: Would there be like fire drills, but like Jesus drills?
2: No, they had a policy. They had a bunch of stations across the country, and the whole idea was that. You know, when the return happened,
7: they would
2: go on the air and be able to get the word out.
1: Okay. Yep.
2: You worked for this company.
1: I know exactly what company it is.
2: Yeah.
6: Yeah.
2: At one point, you worked for them.
1: I don't even think we were allowed to talk about coffee or caffeine on there.
7: Naughty. Yep.
2: She's not even kidding.
1: I am not kidding.
2: Yeah, she's not kidding. I remember they were so restrictive.
6: A family member that works for them.
2: Yeah.
6: Yeah, it's very restrictive on language and stuff like that.
2: It might have chilled now. I don't know.
6: Yeah, they relax a little bit. But yeah, definitely no alcohol.
4: I think about that sometimes. I'm like, man, would it be so bad? Like, I would give up whatever, strip clubs and blah, blah, blah. But when you're around, like, everything's clean. Everyone's nice.
1: Yeah.
4: Everyone's well-dressed.
1: What a tragedy.
6: Yeah.
4: Like, you give up a few things here or there. You give up, you know, some rap music and Eminem. But for not having filthy streets and having people crapping on the sidewalk. I think I might give it up.
6: Nice studio.
8: Is this where you want to be when Jesus comes back?
2: All right.
4: Thank you, Joker.
2: Well, they did have, and you could speak to it, they had kick-ass health benefits.
1: It was like the Cadillac of insurance.
4: Everyone's good-looking and clean.
2: Everything was covered.
1: Yep.
2: Everything was covered, and there was like no out-of-pocket anything.
1: It was awesome. Yeah. It was like the lottery.
6: And my family member's 401k. 401k. Did I say that right?
1: Yeah.
6: Huge.
4: Everyone's rich.
1: They match it.
4: I would give it up. I'd give up all the garbage and a few whatevers.
7: For 8 hours a day?
2: Sure. Why not? All right, the week in audio.
4: Oh, bad news. Hantavirus. It's coming at you.
1: Oh, yeah.
4: So we have this cruise ship that has a couple people that actually died from the hantavirus. Now, the reason this is a big deal is because typically the hantavirus you get when you're sniffing rat poops. But there is a variant that goes
2: snorting rat turds,
4: which is this is how they think they got it. They were in like South America, snorted some rat turds, got on the cruise ship, and they have a variant though that can pass person to person. And there's been some illnesses.
2: Isn't
4: and deaths.
2: The same way that AIDS got here or something like
7: like that.
1: Cruise ship?
4: Where have we heard this story before in the past 5 or 6 years?
2: Right.
4: This one guy, Jake Romarin, he is on that hantavirus ship.
9: I am currently on board the MV Hondius. And what's happening right now is very real for all of us here.
4: Yes.
9: All we want right now is to feel safe.
6: I'm not.
9: To have clarity.
6: Had a little cough.
9: And to get home. So if you're seeing coverage about this,
4: I am.
9: Just remember that there are real people behind it.
4: Menace.
9: And that this isn't something happening somewhere far away.
4: Well, it is kind of far.
9: It's happening to us right now.
7: So this person's under the impression that we hear this in the news and think, well, these aren't real people.
4: Yeah, it's all fake. Fake news.
7: Whatever.
4: Yeah, I don't know.
1: Or it doesn't matter.
7: Yeah.
4: I didn't know it was a gay cruise, but I guess it was. Now, you guys, so a lot of people are worried, you know, like we just went through this not too long ago. Wasn't there that cruise ship in Seattle that was docked or whatever?
6: Yeah. Before?
4: Now, bad news there, but good news. I found, in looking around the internet, I found a hantavirus expert.
0: Hi.
4: Not that guy. he's quarantined. Her name is Keela Phillips. Might be Dr. Keela Phillips, because she's going to tell us what to do.
0: So the people on the boat with the hantavirus and they want to get off. Well, I ain't trying to be heartless and cruel, but no, y'all can't get off. Stay out there. Let them control it while y'all out there in the water. Hatch the windows up on that cruise ship. Go out on the balcony. Do whatever y'all need to do. But don't y'all bring that shit back over here on this land. We don't need no more shit over here spreading and taking us out. I'm sorry.
4: That seems fast.
1: I mean, you can't argue with that.
2: Well, you go, girlfriend.
4: And that's what they're doing. They've super quarantined everybody. There was some like flight attendant that was in contact, had mild symptoms. She's in, you know, a bubble somewhere.
6: Yeah, didn't they do that like during COVID with one cruise ship, right? Like,
4: well, you had to live
1: there. There was a bunch of them.
4: Yeah, numerous.
1: They wouldn't let them come back. Oh. No one would let them dock.
10: She's from the Centers for Disease Control, right?
4: I believe I was doctor. Yeah, right. Exactly. but good. I guess the good news, bad news is hantavirus is way more deadly, and more deadly diseases tend not to spread because they kill everybody.
1: Okay.
4: So like, like Ebola didn't really spread because it kills everybody.
7: That's great news. Look, the silver lining.
1: Silver lining.
7: Makes
1: exactly.
7: Sense. This week in audio,
4: Menace. I know you're going to hate this.
6: Why?
4: Because it is an elected official talking about something that's near and dear to your heart.
6: Okay.
4: Someone who would have the very highest levels of government. Mm-hmm. And he has some bad news for you from the Colbert Show.
11: Government is terrible at keeping secrets. This idea of conspiracy theories. If there were aliens or alien spaceships or anything, I promise you, some guy guarding the installation would have taken a selfie with one of the aliens and sent it to his girlfriend to impress him.
2: That's what they want you to believe.
6: Yeah. Mm-hmm. They got to him.
7: No,
4: he got to Obama.
7: He's making
6: our
7: point.
6: The guy that's guarding it, do you think he's going to be all up in the vault?
4: The vault?
7: Vault.
6: No.
1: The Chevy vault?
2: He won't be in the vault.
7: This is what we've been saying, though.
4: What the president's saying is that wouldn't you want to be the most famous person in the world?
7: Alive ever and say, look what I got. An actual alien.
4: And if you didn't, you think your friend wouldn't want?
7: And not one person told his wife, girlfriend, kid, nothing.
4: Yeah.
7: No. There's no way.
6: Okay.
2: No.
6: Show me some photos of inside of Fort Knox lately.
4: Lately.
6: Yeah.
4: Do you have any for the past 2 days?
6: Yeah. Do you have any?
2: Yeah, you know, lately.
6: Yeah. Do you have any photos of inside there? Any guards taking selfies?
4: Inside Fort Knox.
2: But like, who cares about that?
7: Nobody
6: saying,
7: doesn't
6: like,
7: believe it.
6: Like something that has like something that's super high guarded. Like they're not going to have people all up in
4: but
6: there.
4: But Menace, also, there are numerous documentaries of inside Fort Knox. I'm seeing all kinds of footage right now.
6: I wonder what that's like.
2: Hold on. Let me just Google
4: there's
2: it.
4: Here's one from PBS. Here's one from the Military Reserve. Getty Images. Like, no.
6: Liar. They haven't gone inside there since the 70s.
2: I love that. Nope.
4: There's all, like, they do tours.
6: Nope.
4: I mean,
6: no, they don't.
2: Nope.
4: It's guarded very heavily, sure. But they're not hiding photos.
6: You're generalizing.
4: Mm. Where to gold at?
6: You're generalizing the lobby of Fort Knox, not
4: the
6: actual
4: gold
6: vault.
4: Bars, Menace.
10: Mm-hmm. That's right.
2: Yeah.
4: Well, this is the classic thing.
2: Nope.
4: This is what, from a scientific perspective, when it comes to conspiracy theories, you ask a conspiracy theorist, you say, is there any evidence I can provide you that would change your mind?
2: Nope.
1: Then the conversation is over.
4: Then why have a conversation?
7: That's a good point.
2: We're going to take a quick break. More of the Week in Audio next on The Woody Show. 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
2: Yeah, so Obama was discussing the conspiracy theorists. We had that clip before the break. Saying like, come on, man, the government's terrible at keeping secrets.
3: Think some guy wouldn't want to show his side piece?
2: Yeah. Would take a selfie if
4: I would.
2: Like an alien ship or whatever. It just reminds me that one time we got Obama to shout out the Woody Show.
5: Oh, yeah. He's like, hoy!
2: Yeah.
5: I am excited to be here today on the Woody Show. I really am. It's terrific. All you nippling buttholers should feel really great about how you're spending your time.
2: Yeah.
3: Right. He's a little looser when he's out of office.
2: Yeah, chill. What does he care?
4: Matt, he's retired.
2: What does he got to do? Look over some plans for the presidential library?
3: Building a giant mausoleum.
2: Yeah. This Week in Audio.
3: Time for the original Woody Show game, Aw Babe or Eye Roll.
2: This is where we ask
3: Greg to say if he's going to Aw Babe or Eye Roll a particular piece. This is a news piece from ABC 11. About a teenager taking a special person to prom.
6: My grandma's from Iceland, and in Iceland, she didn't have a prom. So then, my junior year of prom, she told me I have to take her, so that's how we're here.
7: You know, watching American TV and, you know, all that glamour that goes with it. And, you know, for 14 years, he's been saying, yeah, one day I will take you to prom.
6: I love my grandma. She's been there for me, like, my whole life. I'm just happy I can make her dream come true.
3: So, guy takes his grandma to prom. The news is there to cover it. Aw, babe, or eye roll?
8: Ooh.
3: She didn't have, they don't have proms in Iceland.
8: I say eye roll because she asked to go. If he just like offered it up, then it'd be like, aw, babe.
3: You know, you take me to prom.
8: And yeah. You must take me to prom or you're out of the will.
9: I think this is an aw, babe, because this has been a long time in coming. It's not like she thought of it the night before. It's like, for 14 years, he was saying he'd take me to prom. And he did it. What teenage boy follows through on anything? This is an aw, babe.
3: And you might say, well, he's not going to get prom sex. Well, he's guaranteeing future sex. Because all the girls will be like, oh, my gosh.
9: Agreed.
2: I think he's maybe just doing something nice. I'm going to say...
3: Aw, babe?
2: I'm going to say aw, babe.
9: It's an aw, babe.
8: Mm. It was forced.
10: I'm going to say eye roll for the same reason that Mena says. And then also, growing up in Iceland, they didn't have prom. So it's not like, oh, she didn't get asked to prom. And that's why, like,
9: but
10: they didn't even have it.
9: She saw the glamour of the United States.
3: I watched the TV movies and things of these.
10: No.
2: You know?
10: Eye roll, because she demanded it.
2: For future aw, babe, or eye rolls, what we need to do is we need to, like, have Greg out of the room in isolation so he can't hear the argument.
9: Yeah.
3: Are we saying that Greg is too stupid to have already thought of these things?
2: No.
4: Yeah, is that what you're saying?
2: No, but sometimes you have said, like, oh, I was going to say, but then Gina made a good point, blah, blah, blah, blah, blah.
8: It can be easily influenced.
2: Yeah, okay. Just to get clear. Anyway, aw, babe, or eye roll?
11: None of what you guys said influenced me in any way, shape, or form. I can't even conjure an eye roll example here. Grandma got... the prom she always dreamt of. Aww. He's close to his grandma. Aww. I'm jealous he has a grandma.
10: Aww.
11: What is cooler than being tight with your family?
8: You know what's cool? It's not walking around an old ass bitch through the whole prom.
3: My only question is how did the news find out?
10: I
3: watched the whole story. They don't address that part.
11: They don't say that. Maybe the school contacted the news.
8: Social media.
11: Hmm. Yeah.
8: If you beg
11: for that, then it's like, look at me.
2: Yeah, but you can still go with your friends afterwards because, you know, she's not going to be able to hang all night.
3: Oh, she could buy you booze. Yeah.
12: I am tired.
2: She's tired easy. You know?
11: No, this is pure aw, babe.
3: Okay.
2: Yeah, you don't got to worry about getting her pregnant, right, Menace?
8: Yeah, for sure.
11: Bonus.
8: I think the school had to have, because he probably got pre-approval, like, hey, I'm taking my grandma. Because remember, like, radio stations, they used to give away like dates with porn stars
3: and then
8: the schools would shut them down.
3: Yeah, a lot of proms have written in like nobody over 23 or whatever.
10: Mm. 21, I think.
3: Yeah.
2: There was just another woman that got busted. She was 20 some years old, 28 years old maybe, and like was posing as a high school student.
10: Mm.
2: This Week in Audio.
3: Oh, Menace, has your girlfriend Kathy Hilton gotten you to try the AI Jell-O diet?
8: No.
3: Well, apparently she got suckered into it. Here she is talking about that.
13: She did an AI Jell-O diet.
14: Hold on. It was like AI versions of Oprah saying, I do this Jell-O diet.
13: And they have Dr. Oz doing it too.
11: I heard about this a while back, and I was so tempted. I'm like, how is this possible?
3: This sounds like this is a good
11: idea. Try it.
8: How's it work?
3: So basically, the idea is you get unflavored gelatin, put in vinegar and baking soda.
10: Oh.
2: Yeah.
3: So it's unflavored gelatin is really low in calories. It's just basically
10: delish.
3: It's horse hooves essentially.
10: Yeah, really.
3: And so the idea is you're just putting bloat in your stomach, which can be a problem, obviously.
10: Can't you just eat Jell-O?
2: Don't they make sugar-free Jell-O?
10: Yeah,
3: they do make sugar-free Jell-O. You can eat all that you want.
10: I like sugar-free Jell-O. But yeah, a while back,
11: is it any good? About this left
10: yeah,
11: and
10: it's
11: right.
10: great.
2: The sugar-free Jell-O tastes fine.
10: It's great.
2: It doesn't have that weird sugar-free.
10: Taste. You get on that after like surgeries or dental stuff, and so I was like, oh, these are pretty good. Like now I just get them.
3: Yeah, sugar-free Kool-Aid, same thing.
10: It's fine.
3: Greg, you said I knew Greg would be tempted by this.
11: Well, yeah, I remember seeing something, not this thing where you combine it with baking soda, but about a month or two ago, there was nothing but Jell-O talk in the diet world. And I forgot to rush to the store to get gelatin.
10: Thank God.
11: I'm like, I got to try that.
10: Yeah. God, but you forgot.
8: Those fake AI endorsements.
2: This is Oprah. Take baking soda.
8: Well, I hit up Dr. Drew once because they were doing that with Dr. Drew and like some random pills.
3: Some like magic pills.
8: He's like, oh, thanks for making me aware of this. I definitely don't endorse it.
3: Well, yeah, but what are you going to do? You're not going to go after some Chinese guy who's putting your face on stuff?
2: See, I think like the Jell-O thing, Greg, would be good if you're trying to do something like maybe what Morgan was doing, where she was just trying to lose like 4 pounds, you know, in a matter of a few days. But like the idea that what are you going to do? You're going to have this Jell-O every day. This is your new. That's all you're going to eat now for the rest of your life.
11: The way that Morgan was trying to trim any last ounce before a fight. That's kind of how I feel.
10: Well, that was water
11: all
10: weight,
11: the time.
10: Though.
2: But what I'm saying is, you are just going to have Jell-O, unflavored Jell-O for the rest of your life.
11: Oh. Not for the rest of my life, but I would
3: Just until the king season.
11: Until I can go like another 10, 15 pounds.
10: But you need protein, Greg. You need muscles.
9: Yeah, what do you do then?
3: Throw some protein powder in there.
11: Yeah, right, exactly. Oh, see, yeah. Thank you.
9: How do you get that done?
2: We're going to take a break.
11: Just have a piece of cheese.
2: More Woody Show's next. Hang on.
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7: Some more eating audio. And I know we all figured out that the Tiger King stuff is ridiculous and stupid and people shouldn't be, you know, randos, rednecks shouldn't have pet tigers.
4: Thank you.
7: Yeah. But the more we watch like actual tiger sanctuary people, the more I don't even know how this happened. This is a lady, actual tiger sanctuary, like rehab place called Care Foundation Florida. And here she is just feeding a tiger chicken like yeah. She does every day.
8: Like face to face?
7: Like behind a little fence.
9: Uh-huh. Yeah.
7: And she explains that why it's so dangerous even as his best friend.
10: So this girl and I are really tight. But when she's eating a large amount like this, the wildness comes out if I get in her face. Hey.
8: Nope.
10: And right now, she doesn't know me from anybody else. She would kill me like anybody else. And like I said, she and I, we're tight. We've got a good relationship.
7: Are you?
9: Yeah. Oh.
8: How are you still sitting there? I would have had the rest of that interview from the other side of the sanctuary.
4: I like her. Good for her.
9: My dogs are kind of the same way, though.
4: But she's not one of these, like, look, this is my baby. She's like, no, she'll kill
8: me. Watch, I'll put my head in its mouth.
4: Yeah, I like this chick.
7: She's even, like, being super, because she's throwing the chicken through the fence.
9: Yeah.
7: Even being super careful that her fingers are not at all.
9: Oh, yeah. I mean,
7: there's the one lady on Tiger King that got her arm just ripped off.
4: Yep.
7: She was there at the wrong time.
9: Didn't like the Walmart food it got.
4: The old hot dogs and bologna.
8: Just that sound.
7: And the thing is looking right in her face. Damn. And it's just baring its teeth.
8: Oh, it's so scary.
7: Now, your dogs, Grimanis, you say when you feed them.
9: Yeah, they like, you try to get close to the bowl, they'll side-eye you and kind of like...
8: Doesn't sound like that, though.
11: That's what my vet said that my dog would be like. She said, don't go near your dog when it's eating. I could go to my dog, put my face in its bowl, and eat the food. And she would just be like,
4: you know, it's
9: try that every day.
11: Have more.
4: Greg, it's so funny that you said that because my friend who kind of trains dogs, and she goes, one thing you have to do when you get that little puppy is you put your face in the bowl and pretend you're eating so it doesn't get... So it gets used to like not guarding it and be like, get out of here, screw you.
8: Yeah, your dog's smart enough to know that would never happen, though. It's not like you're going to get down there and eat its food.
7: This is gross.
4: Yeah.
7: This is not like, people food.
8: Like, I know, Dad, I know that you don't eat babies, too.
4: Thank you.
7: Yeah. It's like you drive by a daycare and you can't get near it because it'll...
8: Just got to keep the windows up.
11: I'm sure there's a joke in there somewhere.
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We do not have to wait much longer for the new All-American Rejects album. It comes out a week from today. Hell yeah, I'm excited to check it out. Citizen 311 Amber. Good morning, it's Mel. Take a request, let you know what's up here in just a few minutes.

0: 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Hi, good morning. It's Mel Taylor. How you feeling today? It is Friday, TGIF. I don't know. It's so weird how a Friday just feels like a Friday. Or most of the time for me, it does anyways. Maybe not for you, but it does for me. Today, I'm going to play a bunch of great tunes. I've got rock news, some random facts, some fun stories. 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I'm all about it. 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

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My Chemical Romance, they're playing this weekend. Welcome to Rockville in Daytona Beach. A huge concert, 4 days. Thousands and thousands of people. One of the biggest rock shows, actually, in the United States. Pearl Jam, it is Better Man, and a request for JC working today. Thanks so much for listening on the job.

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1: Benji from Good Charlotte. 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It's their third baby and all under six, I believe. It is Yellow Card with Good Charlotte. It's Benji.

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1: Coming up, two songs. We'll take a look at your random facts for the day. How much money does Michael Jordan still earn yearly from Nike? 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And when did Kraft mac and cheese come out?

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1: It's so interesting with Papa Roach, Last Resorts. I never would have thought, to be very honest with you, that that would become like an anthem song. Like, if you played it at any stadium, I mean, grandmas, grandpas, kids, everyone's singing it, which I think is great. It is Tame Impala. It's Dracula.

Salt 96.1, your rock alternative. Michael Stipe from REM is making his comeback. He was on Stephen Colbert last week and just talked to everything REM, where he's been, what he's been doing, and he has said he's putting out new music for a long time, but he did put out one song or two and new record to come this year. 100%. It's wrapping it up, finally. It's the Madden Dragons.

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2: Guys, I had to get all my fighter's blood testing done, right? 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
2: Yeah. So keep that in mind. 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

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All right, so apparently this is going to be a new thing where you can start seeing live concerts in a movie theater. Tickets will cost you like $40 to $75. They've already got a few on the docket at the AMC Theater. I mean, I don't know so much. 21 Pilots did a big concert thing, but it was one that was already, you know, done and recorded. It's Drag Path. I guess we'll see how that works out.

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All this weekend, you still have a chance to win a cruise with Sublime. I'll share with you what you have to do coming up here in just two songs. It's what

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1: Edge Hill, that is Double Take. And so right before that, I did play Sublime. Sublime new album coming out June 12th. They also are going out on a cruise in November. Now, this is going to leave from Miami, Florida. We have a chance for you to go on this cruise. You go to our iHeartRadio app. Make sure you have us as your number one preset. You then click on the contest button. So this will get you to Miami, get you on the boat. You're going to set sail, go out to the Bahamas. You get to meet Sublime, hang out. You get VIP. And I mean, we really tried to make these amazing. You know, like a once in a lifetime sort of experience, especially if you're going and it's paid for. How nice is that? I mean, that already takes off so much stress off your plate anyways. So go to the app, get signed up. It's only good till midnight on Sunday, though. So just a heads up.
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Salt 96.1. I was just checking up on Stained. They played last night with Guns N' Roses at Welcome to Rockville in Daytona Beach. They're doing some other big shows to rock the country. They've got their own tour. And then Aaron Lewis, frontman, is also doing a solo tour as well. So he will be on the road pretty much all year long. It is the Smashing Pumpkins with today's request for Jessica.

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Alt 96.1, your rock alternative. You know, after Kurt Cobain died, it was very hard for Dave Grohl from the Foo Fighters, which it was obviously hard for a lot of people, but he went over to Ireland and had a moment where, like an epiphany, I don't know what you call it, but where he decided he wanted to continue making music in a different way, start a new band. He's been doing a lot of interviews here recently. Check up on that story if you get a moment of what happened to him in Ireland. It's your favorite toy. It's our latest.

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3: You have eczema, Sammy.
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6: It's just, you know, unreachable area on your back. 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
1: 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That's all you have to do. It's Frey. It's How to Save a Life. And their new record just came

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1: Coming up here in two songs, we're going to take a look at three stories for the day. One, a bookstore with absolutely no books, a furry robot companion, and people are getting blinded by their thermos bottles.

0: All 96.1. Three quick stories for the day. I thought were a little wild. Thermos, like the company Thermos, has recalled more than 8 million containers because there's a design flaw. And it's caused at least three people to suffer permanent vision loss. So take a look at your containers. When perishable food and drinks, I guess, are stored for an extended period, pressure builds up inside, can cause the stopper to violently eject when the lid is open. Audiobook-only bookstore opens in New York City. We're talking a bookless bookstore, not a printed page in sight. They've got like these little audiobook tablets called Story Tiles, and you scan it, and it tells you, I guess, what the book is about, if you want to get it. Thought that was weird. And the creator of Roomba, back with a furry robot's companion. It's called Familiar, but it's got touch-sensitive fake fur. It will adapt to your habits. It will follow you around. It's AI. They say they're targeting retired individuals who may be reluctant to care for real pets. Oh my gosh. Fake dog robots? Too much for me.
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I just saw today someone have a meme that said 24 years ago this week or something, Boxcar Racer, the band, started up, which of course is out of Blink 182. There's been so many out of Blink, including Angels and Airwaves, which is one of my ultimate favorites. I follow this chick and she has been posting for 60 something days every day Angels and Airwaves until they announce a tour, which I love that. It's somber. It's back to friends.

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Offspring and a request for Dan. Also, I just wanted to say thank you so much for listening. I know there was lots of options, so we appreciate you very much. And I also just wanted to say TGIF. That's it. 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

96.1, the alternative rock station. So there's a lot of wearable tech these days, you know, smartwatches, fitness rings, earbuds, and now there's a beanie. And this one creeps me out a bit because they say it can actually read your thoughts. It might be able to translate your thoughts into text on a separate device. Don't you already know what you're thinking? Like, why do we need this exactly? It's Weezer.

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Coming up here in two songs, we'll take a look at your rock news for the day. You got former Metallica bassist unboxing their new box set. Beastie Boys' Mike D preps for a solo project. And Sleep Token celebrating their one-year anniversary and sharing something fun with us. It is Semisonic. It's closing.

96.1, the alternative rock station. I love it. Stone Temple Pilots are going out on tour with Godsmack. It just got announced this last week. It's called The Rise of Rock World Tour 2026 with Dorothy as well. It's going to be a good one to catch. I mean, between you think Godsmack and...

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1: Chili Peppers, Californication, and a request for Ryan and Jason. They're working today. So thank you for listening on the job. And honestly, whatever the hell you got going on today for your Friday. It's Royal Otis. It's Who's Your Boyfriend?

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$1,000 might not change your life, but it'll certainly change your weekend plans and perhaps your judgment. Another shot at alternative income at the top of the hour. 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
1: Hi, it's Mel. 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And honestly, you can send a message to any of us at any time. It is the Gorillaz. 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
1: Semi-Charmed Life. We love the doot-doot-doot-doot-doot-doot-doot-doot-doot-doot-doot with Third Eye Blind. That's a great way to start the show this afternoon and to get to the weekend. I'm Mike Jones, and how about we also have Paramore. They're coming in a little bit. New Turnstile, Cage the Elephant, and Linkin Park. Now let's get loud with Heavy as the Crown.

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1: The sweater song with the Weezer Boys. I'm Mike Jones, and it was very cool. They put out their demos on Record Store Day, their early demos for the first time on vinyl, and they said, we're going to re-release this down the road. 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
1: Like a Stone from Audio Slave, it's Mike Jones. We were just talking a few minutes ago about Weezer putting out their demos on vinyl. Well, Audio Slave, their album Out of Exile, they're going to put that out as a record for the first time in June. And who knows? Tom Morello was talking about how there's more Audio Slave music to hear that hasn't been put out yet. Maybe this is the start, and that could be coming next. We shall see. Cage the Elephant.

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Red Jumpsuit Apparatus. That's a good example of clothes in music. I'm Mike Jones, because we have number bands, we have animal bands, but clothes in music we're representing right now with Red Jumpsuit Apparatus. And then you can put on your cape with Tame Impala and Dracula.

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1: 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He was talking at NASA recently, and we'll get into that in a couple minutes. 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
1: It's Green Day and She. I'm Mike Jones. If it's not business with the main band, the guys in Green Day always have other stuff going on. Plenty of projects in the Green Day family, the side bands. And Trey Cool just started another one recently with his wife and a few friends. They're called the Chin Chins. You can hear what they're all about on Instagram at the Chin Chins Bands. Maybe there's one day when all the Green Day side projects can come together and do a big show, and then Green Day headlines it. That'd be a lot of fun.

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The alternative rock station, Alt 96.1. Who was thanking the reason? It's Mike Jones with you. Here we are at the weekend. What to do? Well, one thing you could do is play Last Flag, the new video game from Dan Reynolds of Imagine Dragons. In fact, the Last Flag team, they're letting people play it for free for the next couple weekends. Leading up to summer, do it from Friday through Monday every weekend for a while. You can check it out at the price of not a zippy zero, lastflaggame.com. And

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4: 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I repeat, well over 20.
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1: My Own Worst Enemy. It's such a great Friday afternoon going into the weekend song. I'm Mike Jones. Just remember, if you're going to turn it up like the guy does in My Own Worst Enemy, have your hangover cure on standby for tomorrow. Whatever that is. If it's Pedialyte, if it's greasy food, if it's a lot of aspirin and water, put that by your bed. Just be ready so the dreaded hangover doesn't get you. Yellow Card, Good Charlotte, Bedroom Posters.

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1: 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From blank, that's actually a good segue into this article I saw where a lot of women are saying, guys that play video games, it's a big turnoff. But we're going to talk about it more in a few minutes. 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